0: three ribs. The 83-year-old apologised to fans in an Instagram post. That's the latest. I'm Imani Rana.
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The devil went down to Georgia. 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When he came across this young man sawing on a fiddle and playing it hot, and the devil jumped up on a hickory stump and said, "Boy, let me tell you what. 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
1: From the Sky News Centre at 2, the Pope has been diagnosed with a common form of lung cancer following an operation in Rome. The Vatican has confirmed Leo, who's 71, successfully had a lower lobe of his right lung removed during the procedure. An examination revealed adenocarcinoma. Andy Burnham's expected to use the Ukrainian president's visit to Downing Street later to announce an acceleration of military help. It's thought the PM will also promise further rounds of sanctions on Russia. It's after Donald Trump made a deal to ease restrictions on Russian diesel ahead of the US midterm elections. But speaking yesterday, the president insisted he's also supporting Kyiv.
2: We are helping them and we are sharing intel. We want the war to end. So we're working with them and with Russia on getting the war to end.
1: The family of a man who was killed by a tiger at Yorkshire Wildlife Park say he suffered from significant mental illness over a number of years. In a statement, William Chapman's family paid tribute to him, saying they're utterly devastated. The boss of MI5's issued a stark warning that Russia and Iran are stepping up hybrid campaigns against the UK. Sir Ken McCallum's given his annual update on terror threats and says AI could be used to create killer bioweapons. Arsenal scored all their goals in 7 second-half minutes to get past Lille 3-0 and continue their winning start in the Champions League. Boss Mikel Arteta says they were much better after the break.
3: The moment we made a change at half-time in terms of certain positions and the technical level increased and we attacked the spaces where we thought that we could hurt them. It was a joy to watch. The 3 goals were unbelievable. The connections, the timings, the quality they delivered to score.
1: But Manchester United's poor run of form continues with a 2-0 defeat away to Atletico Madrid. And England can look forward to a Women's World Cup qualification playoff final after thrashing Greece 5-0. Scotland are also through 5-2 overall, having got past the Czech Republic 3-2. That's the latest. I'm Imani Rana.
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1: From the Sky News Centre at 3, the Vatican's revealed the Pope has a common form of lung cancer. He's undergone surgery in Rome. Matt Steele has more.
2: Leo XIV was all smiles as he arrived at hospital. We've been told the operation was to remove a nodule. A more detailed medical bulletin issued after the surgery revealed doctors suspected cancer, and tests have now confirmed adenocarcinoma. The procedure's been described as successful, removing the lower lobe of his right lung. He's now recovering in hospital.
1: Downing Street confirms Andy Burnham will host the Ukrainian President Volodymyr Zelensky today. The PM's expected to offer him more military support. English football's regulator says the sport needs to act before it's too late, after revealing the scale of loss-making in the top five divisions. Its State of the Game report found nearly two-thirds of clubs are technically insolvent. The family of a man who died after being mauled by a tiger at a zoo near Doncaster on Saturday say he'd suffered from significant mental illness. William Chapman was a former child actor who appeared in programmes on the BBC and ITV. Yorkshire Wildlife Park remains closed today. Pressure's continuing to build on Manchester United head coach Michael Carrick. They lost 2-0 at Atletico Madrid in the Champions League, registering just 2 wins in 9 games across all competitions. Immediately after the defeat, United defender Lisandro Martinez lashed out at the club's hierarchy and lack of summer investment. It caught Carrick on the hop.
3: Straight after a game for me is not the time to talk about that interview because I've not seen it. I don't doubt the togetherness or the willingness to do things to win, so I know results-wise and it's easy to look and think there's something deeply wrong because we haven't won enough games, so I understand that.
1: Arsenal beat Lille 3-0, all the goals coming in 7 second-half minutes. And Sir Michael Palin's cancelled his upcoming book tour after falling at home and fracturing 3 ribs. The 83-year-old's apologised to fans in an Instagram post. That's the latest. I'm Imani Rana.
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1: From the Sky News Centre at 4, the Pope has been diagnosed with a common form of lung cancer following an operation in Rome. The Vatican has confirmed Leo, who's 71, successfully had a lower lobe of his right lung removed during the procedure. An examination revealed adenocarcinoma. Andy Burnham's expected to use the Ukrainian president's visit to Downing Street later to announce an acceleration of military help. It's thought the PM will also promise further rounds of sanctions on Russia. It's after Donald Trump made a deal to ease restrictions on Russian diesel ahead of the US midterm elections. But speaking yesterday, the president insisted he's also supporting Kyiv.
2: We are helping them and we are sharing intel. We want the war to end. So we're working with them and with Russia on getting the war to end.
1: The family of a man who was killed by a tiger at Yorkshire Wildlife Park says he suffered from significant mental illness over a number of years. In a statement, William Chapman's family paid tribute to him, saying they are utterly devastated by his loss. The boss of MI5 has issued a stark warning that Russia and Iran are stepping up hybrid campaigns against the UK. Sir Ken McCallum's given his annual update on terror threats and says AI could be used to create killer bioweapons. Arsenal scored all their goals in 7 second-half minutes to get past Lille 3-0 and continue their winning start in the Champions League. Boss Mikel Arteta says they were much better after the break.
3: The moment we made a change at halftime in terms of certain positions and the technical level increased and we attacked the spaces where we thought that we could help them. It was a joy to watch. The 3 goals were unbelievable. The connections, the timings, the quality they delivered to score.
1: But Manchester United's poor run of form continues with a 2-0 defeat away to Atletico Madrid. And England can look forward to a Women's World Cup qualification playoff final after thrashing Greece 5-0. Scotland are also through 5-2 overall, having got past the Czech Republic 3-2. That's the latest. I'm Imani Rana.
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0: broadcasting from the tippy top of the Flower Mound, deep in the heart of Northern Ireland. 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
1: From the Sky News Centre at 5, the Pope has been diagnosed with a common form of lung cancer following an operation in Rome. The Vatican's confirmed Leo, who's 71, successfully had a lower lobe of his right lung removed during the procedure. An examination revealed a diagnosis of adenocarcinoma. Gavin Ashenden, the associate editor of the Catholic Herald, says it's very sad.
2: He'll have 1.4 billion people praying for him, and it's a reminder that we're all, our lives are lent to us, and we have to return them, but we're praying that he'll recover fully.
1: Downing Street confirms Andy Burnham will host the Ukrainian President Volodymyr Zelensky today. The PM's expected to offer him more military support. The family of a man who died after being mauled by a tiger at a zoo near Doncaster on Saturday say he'd suffered from significant mental illness. William Chapman was a former child actor who appeared in programmes on the BBC and ITV. Yorkshire Wildlife Park remains closed today. Football supporters and the government are demanding an action plan to save the national game. The independent regulators revealed 94% of clubs are loss-making, living on the edge of financial disaster and over-reliant on owners to bankroll them. Pressure's continuing to build on Manchester United head coach Michael Carrick. They lost 2-0 at Atletico Madrid in the Champions League, registering just 2 wins in 9 games across all competitions. Immediately after the defeat, United defender Lisandro Martinez lashed out at the club's hierarchy and lack of summer investment. It caught Carrick on the hop.
3: Straight after a game for me is not the time to talk about that interview because I've not seen it. I don't doubt the togetherness or the willingness to do things to win, so I know results wise and it's easy to look and think there's something deeply wrong because we haven't won enough games, so I understand that.
1: Arsenal beat Lille 3-0, all the goals coming in 7 second-half minutes. And Sir Michael Palin's cancelled his upcoming book tour after falling at home and fracturing 3 ribs. The 83-year-old's apologised to fans in an Instagram post. That's the latest. I'm Imani Rana.
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1: From the Sky News Centre at 6, the family of the man who was mauled to death by a tiger at a zoo in Yorkshire have released a statement. Ruth McKee has more.
2: 23-year-old William Chapman, who was a former child actor, died on Saturday after climbing into the tiger enclosure at Yorkshire Wildlife Park in Doncaster. His family say he had suffered from significant mental illness for a number of years and had been prescribed strong medication. They went on to describe him as a bright, warm, engaging young man who was dearly loved. In the statement, they've also asked people to stop sharing what they say is deeply offensive media content about the incident.
1: Pope Leo has been diagnosed with lung cancer. The pontiff had surgery yesterday to remove a lower part of his right lung. He's recovering in hospital. Volodymyr Zelensky is meeting Andy Burnham in Downing Street later. The Prime Minister is expected to offer the Ukrainian leader more military support and announce further sanctions on Russia. It's after Donald Trump made a deal to ease restrictions on Russian diesel ahead of the US midterm elections. The government's hoping a new recruitment drive will help create 10,000 more foster care places in England. People in their 30s and 40s who've not considered taking in young people before will be targeted in the campaign. Manchester United's latest defeat has prompted an apology from their midfielder Andre Santos.
3: I want to say sorry to everyone that's travelled to Spain. Of course, we believe in the manager, we believe in our staff, we believe in our players. So we are in bad moments, but have to work to change this result.
1: Michael Carrick's men have now extended their winless run to 5 games in all competitions following last night's 2-0 defeat at Atletico Madrid in the Champions League. Immediately afterwards, United defender Lisandro Martinez publicly criticised the club's hierarchy. Meanwhile, Arsenal beat Lille 3-0 at the Emirates. All their goals came in 7 minutes after the break. That's the latest. I'm Kat Suave.
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9: Last year's Champions League runners-up Arsenal are back in action tonight as they face Lille. Meanwhile, Manchester United face Atletico Madrid in the same competition. Here's boss Michael Carrick.
10: We need to do something about it now and accept the reality, and we win games, of course we do.
9: Some Championship action tonight too. Top of the league, Swansea are away to Millwall, and second place Middlesbrough travel to fourth place Stoke. Both kickoffs are at 7:45. Elsewhere, the Lionesses face Greece in a second leg Women's European World Cup qualifier match. It's currently 3-1 on aggregate to the side. England have handed teenager Thomas Rue his first international call-up for next month's T20 series against Australia. Somerset wicketkeeper batter Rue would become just the third 18-year-old to play men's international cricket for England if he features. And England head coach Brian McDermott has vowed to meet fire with fire on his side, get their Rugby League World Cup campaign underway against Tonga in Perth on Saturday.
0: Wild Country. Sport.
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0: Few showers across Northern Ireland this morning, with brighter spells developing into the afternoon, feeling breezy with temperatures reaching 12 degrees.

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6: From the iMedia News Centre. Police have named the man who died in a car crash in Banbridge as 21-year-old Josh McKnight from the Loch Brickland area. The PSNI's Collision Investigation Unit said officers received a report of a single vehicle collision in the Old Mill Road area shortly after 5:50 on Friday morning. Officers attended alongside other emergency services, but the driver had died at the scene. First Minister Michelle O'Neill has expressed relief at a decision by Secretary of State Sir Chris Bryant to halt an Orange Order parade from going down the Garvaghy Road in Portadown. Sir Chris's intervention came following a standoff of almost 2 weeks after Northern Ireland's Parades Commission ruled to allow the parade to travel its traditional route for the first time in almost 30 years. Police said they were unable to facilitate the parade despite the ruling due to large-scale protests. Miss O'Neill said this was the right decision but said it should have been made earlier. The PSNI is appealing for information after petrol bombs were thrown at a police car in Strabane on Saturday evening. Officers were patrolling in the Ballycolman estate area of the town shortly after 5 p.m. that night when their vehicle came under attack. Three masked males dressed in black each threw a petrol bomb at the passenger side of the car as it passed. An investigation is underway and anyone with information which could assist with inquiries is asked to contact police in Strabane. And finally, Gardaí are investigating following a road traffic collision on Rampart Lane in Dundalk last night. Reports indicate that a car struck a number of parked vehicles before colliding with an ESB pole. The incident left a number of premises in the surrounding Park Street area without power. The road was closed for a period of time following the collision. Gardaí have confirmed that inquiries into the incident are ongoing. That's the latest from the iMedia News Centre.
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4: U.S. actor R.J. Mitty, best known for his role as Walter Jr. in Breaking Bad, has died at the age of 34. He rose to fame playing Bryan Cranston's on-screen son on the series, using his platform to advocate for disability rights from his experience living with cerebral palsy. Cranston wrote on social media that he loved him and thoroughly enjoyed being with him. Sir Ian McKellen will star in the European premiere of a mixed reality theatre production in Manchester this year, with audiences watching pre-recorded videos of the actors on stage. An arc debuted in New York City earlier this year and is a 47-minute play written by Simon Stevens. And singer Ace says the sign-up process for her upcoming one-off performance at the Royal Albert Hall was overwhelmed by people using artificial intelligence bots. In a statement shared on Instagram, Ace says her team have scrapped their plans for pre-sale tickets. Instead, they will manually review the sign-up list to identify people they believe are real fans.
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2: Last year's Champions League runners-up Arsenal are back in action tonight as they face Lille. Meanwhile, Manchester United face Atletico Madrid in the same competition. Here's boss Michael Carrick.
3: We need to do something about it now and accept the reality, and we win games, of course we do.
2: Some Championship action tonight too. Top of the league, Swansea are away to Millwall, and second place Middlesbrough travel to fourth place Stoke. Both kickoffs are at 7:45. Elsewhere, the Lionesses face Greece in a second leg Women's European World Cup qualifier match. It's currently 3-1 on aggregate to the side. England have handed teenager Thomas Rue his first international call-up for next month's T20 series against Australia. Somerset wicketkeeper batter Rue would become just the third 18-year-old to play men's international cricket for England if he features. And England head coach Brian McDermott has vowed to meet fire with fire on his side, get their Rugby League World Cup campaign underway against Tonga in Perth on Saturday.
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1: U.S. actor R.J. Mitty, best known for his role as Walter Jr. in Breaking Bad, has died at the age of 34. He rose to fame playing Bryan Cranston's on-screen son on the series, using his platform to advocate for disability rights from his experience living with cerebral palsy. Cranston wrote on social media that he loved him and thoroughly enjoyed being with him. Sir Ian McKellen will start in the European premiere of a mixed reality theatre production in Manchester this year, with audiences watching pre-recorded videos of the actors on stage. An arc debuted in New York City earlier this year and is a 47-minute play written by Simon Stevens. And singer Ray says the sign-up process for her upcoming one-off performance at the Royal Albert Hall was overwhelmed by people using artificial intelligence bots. In a statement shared on Instagram, Ray says her team have scrapped their plans for pre-sale tickets. Instead, they will manually review the sign-up list to identify people they believe are real fans.
0: Wild Country Entertainment News in a Minute.
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11: From the iMedia News Centre. Police have named the man who died in a car crash in Banbridge as 21-year-old Josh McKnight from the Loch Brickland area. The PSNI's Collision Investigation Unit said officers received a report of a single-vehicle collision in the Old Mill Road area shortly after 5.50 on Friday morning. Officers attended alongside other emergency services, but the driver had died at the scene. First Minister Michelle O'Neill has expressed relief at a decision by Secretary of State Sir Chris Bryant to halt an Orange Order parade from going down the Garvaghy Road in Portadown. Sir Chris's intervention came following a standoff of almost 2 weeks after Northern Ireland's Parades Commission ruled to allow the parade to travel its traditional route for the first time in almost 30 years. Police said they were unable to facilitate the parade despite the ruling due to large-scale protests. Miss O'Neill said this was the right decision but said it should have been made earlier. The PSNI is appealing for information after petrol bombs were thrown at a police car in Strabane on Saturday evening. Officers were patrolling in the Ballycolman

0: under attack. Three masked males dressed in black each threw a petrol bomb at the passenger side of the car as it passed. An investigation is underway and anyone with information which could assist with inquiries is asked to contact police in Strabane. And finally, Gardaí are investigating following a road traffic collision on Rampart Lane in Dundalk last night. Reports indicate that a car struck a number of parked vehicles before colliding with an ESB pole. The incident left a number of premises in the surrounding Park Street area without power. The road was closed for a period of time following the collision. Gardaí have confirmed that inquiries into the incident are ongoing. That's the latest from the iMedia News Centre.
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3: Few showers across Northern Ireland this morning, with brighter spells developing into the afternoon, feeling breezy with temperatures reaching 12 degrees.

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5: 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Tasting more of the season on a harvest time tour of Longmeadow Cider in County Armagh. 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

0: Crawfordsburn, County Down, beside crackling fires after an evening of gourmet dining. 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
2: Food and energy costs are set to rise further still, with households facing a sharper rise in inflation than previously thought. That's the warning from the International Monetary Fund. They say the conflict in the Middle East is continuing to push up energy prices. Simon Francis is from the End Fuel Poverty Coalition.
3: Every time we see a fossil fuel price spike, every time we see global instability, what happens is the cost of gas goes up again. And it is high time that we got off gas and heating oil, and we took steps to make sure that our energy system is secure and make sure that our energy costs are lower.
2: Failing to approve the controversial Rosebank and Jackdaw fields in the North Sea could cost the UK thousands of jobs a year. That's what a new report has warned, along with a loss to the economy of almost £11 billion over the next decade. And the owner of fashion brands Hobbs & Whistles has apologised to customers after being hit by a cyber attack. The Fashini Group say it happened on Sunday, but believe there's no reason any payments information is at risk.
1: Wild Country Business News Update.
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0: Broadcasting from the tippy top of the Flower Mound, deep in the heart of Northern Ireland. 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
1: From the Sky News Centre at 7, the family of a man who was mauled to death by a tiger say he'd been suffering from mental illness for a number of years. They've described William Chapman as a bright, warm and engaging young man who'd been prescribed strong medication for his condition. The 23-year-old died after climbing into the animal's enclosure at Yorkshire Wildlife Park on Saturday. Graham Stothard has been reading the family's tribute.
2: The family, alongside that statement, they've also asked for privacy and have condemned what they've called deeply offensive media which is being circulated. They say it's causing them extreme distress.
1: The Pope has been diagnosed with lung cancer. In a medical bulletin, the Vatican says the pontiff's surgery yesterday to remove a lower lobe of his right lung was successful. Leo, who's 71, is recovering in hospital. Gavin Ashenden, who's associate editor of the Catholic Herald, says the pontiff will have support from people all around the world.
3: He's completely unique, so I imagine it's going to cause a headache to the people organising the diary. But the fact is that we're all mortal. We're lent our lives. We have to return them. We have no rights to a future program. The same is true of the Pope as anybody else. So we'll have to pray that he gets better.
1: The Prime Minister says the UK's support for Ukraine is rock solid before Volodymyr Zelensky's visit to Downing Street today. The government's expected to announce an acceleration of military support and draw up further sanctions against Russia. A former gang leader's been sentenced to at least 40 years in prison for orchestrating the shooting of rapper Tupac Shakur in 1996. Dwayne Davis was convicted of first-degree murder in August. The first day of Russell Brand's rape and sexual assault trial begins later. The actor and comedian denies seven offences between 1999 and 2009. And Manchester United lost 2-0 at Atletico Madrid in the Champions League, registering just two wins in nine games across all competitions. Arsenal maintained their winning start, easing past Lille 3-0. That's the latest. I'm Kat Suave.
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9: Last year's Champions League runners-up Arsenal are back in action tonight as they face Lille. Meanwhile, Manchester United face Atletico Madrid in the same competition. Here's boss Michael Carrick.
10: We need to do something about it now and accept the reality, and we win games, of course we do.
9: Some Championship action tonight too. Top of the league, Swansea are away to Millwall, and second place Middlesbrough travel to fourth place Stoke. Both kickoffs are at 7:45. Elsewhere, the Lionesses face Greece in a second leg Women's European World Cup qualifier match. It's currently 3-1 on aggregate to the side. England have handed teenager Thomas Rue his first international call-up for next month's T20 series against Australia. Somerset wicketkeeper batter Rue would become just the third 18-year-old to play men's international cricket for England if he features. And England head coach Brian McDermott has vowed to meet fire with fire on his side, get their Rugby League World Cup campaign underway against Tonga in Perth on Saturday.
0: Wild Country. Sport.
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0: Few showers across Northern Ireland this morning, with brighter spells developing into the afternoon, feeling breezy with temperatures reaching 12 degrees.

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6: From the iMedia News Centre. Police have named the man who died in a car crash in Banbridge as 21-year-old Josh McKnight from the Loch Brickland area. The PSNI's Collision Investigation Unit said officers received a report of a single vehicle collision in the Old Mill Road area shortly after 5:50 on Friday morning. Officers attended alongside other emergency services, but the driver had died at the scene. First Minister Michelle O'Neill has expressed relief at a decision by Secretary of State Sir Chris Bryant to halt an Orange Order parade from going down the Garvaghy Road in Portadown. Sir Chris's intervention came following a standoff of almost 2 weeks after Northern Ireland's Parades Commission ruled to allow the parade to travel its traditional route for the first time in almost 30 years. Police said they were unable to facilitate the parade despite the ruling due to large-scale protests. Miss O'Neill said this was the right decision but said it should have been made earlier. The PSNI is appealing for information after petrol bombs were thrown at a police car in Strabane on Saturday evening. Officers were patrolling in the Ballycolman estate area of the town shortly after 5 p.m. that night when their vehicle came under attack. Three masked males dressed in black each threw a petrol bomb at the passenger side of the car as it passed. An investigation is underway and anyone with information which could assist with inquiries is asked to contact police in Strabane. And finally, Gardaí are investigating following a road traffic collision on Rampart Lane in Dundalk last night. Reports indicate that a car struck a number of parked vehicles before colliding with an ESB pole. The incident left a number of premises in the surrounding Park Street area without power. The road was closed for a period of time following the collision. Gardaí have confirmed that inquiries into the incident are ongoing. That's the latest from the iMedia News Centre.
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4: U.S. actor R.J. Mitty, best known for his role as Walter Jr. in Breaking Bad, has died at the age of 34. He rose to fame playing Bryan Cranston's on-screen son on the series, using his platform to advocate for disability rights from his experience living with cerebral palsy. Cranston wrote on social media that he loved him and thoroughly enjoyed being with him. Sir Ian McKellen will star in the European premiere of a mixed reality theatre production in Manchester this year, with audiences watching pre-recorded videos of the actors on stage. An arc debuted in New York City earlier this year and is a 47-minute play written by Simon Stevens. And singer Ace says the sign-up process for her upcoming one-off performance at the Royal Albert Hall was overwhelmed by people using artificial intelligence bots. In a statement shared on Instagram, Ace says her team have scrapped their plans for pre-sale tickets. Instead, they will manually review the sign-up list to identify people they believe are real fans.
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2: Last year's Champions League runners-up Arsenal are back in action tonight as they face Lille. Meanwhile, Manchester United face Atletico Madrid in the same competition. Here's boss Michael Carrick.
3: We need to do something about it now and accept the reality, and we win games, of course we do.
2: Some Championship action tonight too. Top of the league, Swansea are away to Millwall, and second place Middlesbrough travel to fourth place Stoke. Both kickoffs are at 7:45. Elsewhere, the Lionesses face Greece in a second leg Women's European World Cup qualifier match. It's currently 3-1 on aggregate to the side. England have handed teenager Thomas Rue his first international call-up for next month's T20 series against Australia. Somerset wicketkeeper Batter Rue would become just the third 18-year-old to play men's international cricket for England if he features. And England head coach Brian McDermott has vowed to meet fire with fire on his side to get their Rugby League World Cup campaign underway against Tonga in Perth on Saturday.
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13: She said, I need some time to find myself. I need a little space to think. And maybe we should start seeing other people. 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
1: U.S. actor R.J. Mitty, best known for his role as Walter Jr. in Breaking Bad, has died at the age of 34. He rose to fame playing Bryan Cranston's on-screen son on the series, using his platform to advocate for disability rights from his experience living with cerebral palsy. Cranston wrote on social media that he loved him and thoroughly enjoyed being with him. Sir Ian McKellen will start in the European premiere of a mixed reality theatre production in Manchester this year, with audiences watching pre-recorded videos of the actors on stage. An arc debuted in New York City earlier this year and is a 47-minute play written by Simon Stevens. And singer Ray says the sign-up process for her upcoming one-off performance at the Royal Albert Hall was overwhelmed by people using artificial intelligence bots. In a statement shared on Instagram, Ray says her team have scrapped their plans for pre-sale tickets. Instead, they will manually review the sign-up list to identify people they believe are real fans.
0: Wild Country Entertainment News in a Minute.
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10: From the iMedia News Centre. Police have named the man who died in a car crash in Banbridge as 21-year-old Josh McKnight from the Lochbrickland area. The PSNI's Collision Investigation Unit said officers received a report of a single-vehicle collision in the Old Mill Road area shortly after 5.50 on Friday morning. Officers attended alongside other emergency services, but the driver had died at the scene. First Minister Michelle O'Neill has expressed relief at a decision by Secretary of State Sir Chris Bryant to halt an Orange Order parade from going down the Garvaki Road in Portadown. Sir Chris's intervention came following a standoff of almost 2 weeks after Northern Ireland's Parades Commission ruled to allow the parade to travel its traditional route for the first time in almost 30 years. Police said they were unable to facilitate the parade despite the ruling due to large-scale protests. Miss O'Neill said this was the right decision but said it should have been made earlier. The PSNI is appealing for information after petrol bombs were thrown at a police car in Strabane on Saturday evening. Officers were patrolling in the Ballycolman Estate area of the town shortly after 5 p.m. that night when their vehicle came under attack. Three masked males dressed in black each threw a petrol bomb at the passenger side of the car as it passed. An investigation is underway and anyone with information which could assist with inquiries is asked to contact police in Strabane. And finally, Gardaí are investigating following a road traffic collision on Rampart Lane in Dundalk last night. Reports indicate that a car struck a number of parked vehicles before colliding with an ESB pole. The incident left a number of premises in the surrounding Park Street area without power. The road was closed for a period of time following the collision. Gardaí have confirmed that inquiries into the incident are ongoing. That's the latest from the iMedia News Centre.
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13: Few showers across Northern Ireland this morning with brighter spells developing into the afternoon, feeling breezy with temperatures reaching 12 degrees.

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4: On your next short break in Northern Ireland, you'll find there's a special way of doing autumn around here. Where autumn means discovering centuries of stories and more hiding in the historic walls of Derry Londonderry. Stargazing and so much more at Om, Northern Ireland's only dark sky park and observatory in County Tyrone. Tasting more of the season on a harvest time tour of Longmeadow Cider in County Armagh. Or finding more time at the Old Inn in Crawfordsburn, County Down, beside crackling fires after an evening of gourmet dining. Get ready to go where autumn means more.
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6: Food and energy costs are set to rise further still, with households facing a sharper rise in inflation than previously thought. That's the warning from the International Monetary Fund. They say the conflict in the Middle East is continuing to push up energy prices. Simon Francis is from the End Fuel Poverty Coalition.
7: Every time we see a fossil fuel price spike, every time we see global instability, what happens is the cost of gas goes up again. And it is high time that we got off gas and heat oil, and we took steps to make sure that our energy system is secure and make sure that our energy costs are lower.
6: Failing to approve the controversial Rosebank and Jackdaw fields in the North Sea could cost the UK thousands of jobs a year. That's what a new report has warned, along with a loss to the economy of almost £11 billion over the next decade. And the owner of fashion brands Hobbs & Whistles has apologised to customers after being hit by a cyber attack. The Fashini Group say it happened on Sunday, but believe there's no reason any payments information is at risk.
5: Wild Country Business News Update.
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0: Broadcasting from the tippy top of the Flower Mound, deep in the heart of Northern Ireland. 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
1: From the Sky News Centre at 8, it's emerged a man who was killed after entering a tiger enclosure at Yorkshire Wildlife Park had been dealing with a significant mental illness. The family of 23-year-old William Chapman have described him as bright and warm following his death on Saturday. The Vatican has confirmed Pope Leo's been diagnosed with lung cancer. Tests confirmed adenocarcinoma after the pontiff underwent surgery in Rome. He'd revealed on the weekend that doctors found a small nodule which needed an operation. Our reporter Amelia Harper says there were no complications.
2: We're told there was concern ahead of the surgery that this tissue could turn out to be cancerous, and surgeons actually removed the lower lobe of his right lung to ensure that the entirety of this tissue had been removed.
1: Andy Burnham is expected to announce more military support for Ukraine when he hosts Volodymyr Zelensky at Downing Street later. It's also thought the Prime Minister will impose tougher sanctions on Russia in a show of unity with Kyiv. Russell Brand's rape and sexual assault case gets fully underway in London this morning. The prosecution will set out the allegations involving six women, which the actor and comedian denies. Downing Street's launched a national campaign to recruit more foster carers in England. Adults in their 30s and 40s will be targeted as part of an £88 million funding drive to provide homes for vulnerable young people. Children's Minister Josh McAllister says many of us can be part of the answer.
3: You don't need to have the perfect life. You don't need to have the ability for one of the partners in the relationship to work full-time. You can work full-time and foster. You can become a part-time foster carer and support maybe a grandma and a granddad who are struggling with a grandchild that they're looking after.
1: And Manchester United have extended their winless streak to 5 after losing 2-0 to Atletico Madrid in the Champions League. It was a better night for Arsenal, who got past Lille 3-0. That's the latest. I'm Kat Suave.
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10: The Lionesses are through to the next round of the World Cup playoffs with an aggregate 8-1 win over Greece, being 5-0 on the night. Scotland 2 are through after beating Czechia, while Wales have made it a step closer to qualifying for the first time with a 3-0 win over Albania. Arsenal were back in Champions League action last night, beating Lille 3-0 at the Emirates Stadium, securing them a third place in the table. Unlike the Gunners, Manchester United lost 2-0 against Atletico Madrid in a 10-man defeat. Michael Carrick's side conceded in the first minute and have now gone 5 games without a win. Elsewhere, Liverpool head coach Andoni Iriola is feeling positive ahead of tonight's Champions League match against LASK. He says he has 100% trust in his side's recent signings.
11: They've had good games, bad games this season like everyone else, but are two players that we know their level and they will give us for sure good performances.
10: And in tennis, Katie Bolter was beaten by 11th seed Diana Schneider in the first round of the Wuhan Open. The British number one struggled to hold serve against Russian Schneider and fell to a 6-3, 6-1 loss.
0: Wild Country Sport.
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0: Few showers across Northern Ireland this morning, with brighter spells developing into the afternoon, feeling breezy with temperatures reaching 12 degrees.

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6: From the iMedia News Centre. Police have named the man who died in a car crash in Banbridge as 21-year-old Josh McKnight from the Loch Brickland area. The PSNI's Collision Investigation Unit said officers received a report of a single vehicle collision in the Old Mill Road area shortly after 5:50 on Friday morning. Officers attended alongside other emergency services, but the driver had died at the scene. First Minister Michelle O'Neill has expressed relief at a decision by Secretary of State Sir Chris Bryant to halt an Orange Order parade from going down the Garvaghy Road in Portadown. Sir Chris's intervention came following a standoff of almost 2 weeks after Northern Ireland's Parades Commission ruled to allow the parade to travel its traditional route for the first time in almost 30 years. Police said they were unable to facilitate the parade despite the ruling due to large-scale protests. Miss O'Neill said this was the right decision but said it should have been made earlier. The PSNI is appealing for information after petrol bombs were thrown at a police car in Strabane on Saturday evening. Officers were patrolling in the Ballycolman estate area of the town shortly after 5 p.m. that night when their vehicle came under attack. Three masked males dressed in black each threw a petrol bomb at the passenger side of the car as it passed. An investigation is underway and anyone with information which could assist with inquiries is asked to contact police in Strabane. And finally, Gardaí are investigating following a road traffic collision on Rampart Lane in Dundalk last night. Reports indicate that a car struck a number of parked vehicles before colliding with an ESB pole. The incident left a number of premises in the surrounding Park Street area without power. The road was closed for a period of time following the collision. Gardaí have confirmed that inquiries into the incident are ongoing. That's the latest from the iMedia News Centre.
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4: Breaking, Bad star Giancarlo Esposito has paid tribute to his friend and co-star RJ Mitty. The 68-year-old actor said he will live forever in my heart. A representative for Mitty has confirmed that he took his own life. Two contestants have left the Great British Bake Off during Bread Week. In last night's episode, Molly was eliminated after failing to impress the judges, while Nikki stepped away for personal reasons. Monty Python star Michael Palin's cancelled his upcoming book tour after fracturing ribs in what he joked was a comedy fall with no audience to see it. The 83-year-old had been due to visit venues across the UK this month to showcase his new travel book in the Philippines, but the tour, as well as other events in the next few months, have been called off. And Wallace and Gromit creator Nick Park says stop motion brought human charm to Aardman animation projects. The 67-year-old has created many beloved animations, including Chicken Run and Shaun the Sheep. His comments come from a preview of Aardman's new immersive exhibition at Lightroom in London.
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2: The Lionesses are through to the next round of the World Cup playoffs with an aggregate 8-1 win over Greece, being 5-0 on the night. Scotland 2 are through after beating Czechia, while Wales have made it a step closer to qualifying for the first time with a 3-0 win over Albania. Arsenal were back in Champions League action last night, beating Lille 3-0 at the Emirates Stadium, securing them a third place in the table. Unlike the Gunners, Manchester United lost 2-0 against Atletico Madrid in a 10-man defeat. Michael Carrick's side conceded in the first minute and have now gone 5 games without a win. Elsewhere, Liverpool head coach Andoni Iriola is feeling positive ahead of tonight's Champions League match against LASK. He says he has 100% trust in his side's recent signings.
3: They've had good games, bad games this season like everyone else, but are two players that we know their level and they will give us for sure good performances.
2: And in tennis, Katie Bolter was beaten by 11 seed Diana Schneider in the first round of the Wuhan Open. The British number one struggled to hold serve against Russian Schneider and fell to a 6-3, 6-1 loss.
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1: Breaking Bad star Giancarlo Esposito has paid tribute to his friend and co-star RJ Mitty. The 68-year-old actor said he will live forever in my heart. A representative for Mitty has confirmed that he took his own life. Two contestants have left the Great British Bake Off during Bread Week. In last night's episode, Molly was eliminated after failing to impress the judges, while Nikki stepped away for personal reasons. Monty Python star Sir Michael Palin's cancelled his upcoming book tour after fracturing ribs in what he joked was a comedy fall with no audience to see it. The 83-year-old had been due to visit venues across the UK this month to showcase his new travel book in the Philippines, but the tour, as well as other events in the next few months, have been called off. And Wallace and Gromit creator Nick Park says stop-motion brought human charm to Aardman Animation projects. The 67-year-old has created many beloved animations, including Chicken Run and Shaun the Sheep. His comments come from a preview of Aardman's new immersive exhibition at Lightroom in London.
0: Wild Country Entertainment News in a Minute.
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9: From the iMedia News Centre. Police have named the man who died in a car crash in Banbridge as 21-year-old Josh McKnight from the Lochbrickland area. The PSNI's Collision Investigation Unit said officers received a report of a single-vehicle collision in the Old Mill Road area shortly after 5:50 on Friday morning. Officers attended alongside other emergency services, but the driver had died at the scene. First Minister Michelle O'Neill has expressed relief at a decision by Secretary of State Sir Chris Bryant to halt an Orange Order parade from going down the Garvaki Road in Portadown. Sir Chris's intervention came following a standoff of almost 2 weeks after Northern Ireland's Parades Commission ruled to allow the parade to travel its traditional route for the first time in almost 30 years. Police said they were unable to facilitate the parade despite the ruling due to large-scale protests. Miss O'Neill said this was the right decision but said it should have been made earlier. The PSNI is appealing for information after petrol bombs were thrown at a police car in Strabane on Saturday evening. Officers were patrolling in the Ballycolman Estate area of the town shortly after 5 p.m. that night when their vehicle came under attack. Three masked males dressed in black each threw a petrol bomb at the passenger side of the car as it passed. An investigation is underway and anyone with information which could assist with inquiries is asked to contact police in Strabane. And finally, Gardaí are investigating following a road traffic collision on Rampart Lane in Dundalk last night. Reports indicate that a car struck a number of parked vehicles before colliding with an ESB pole. The incident left a number of premises in the surrounding Park Street area without power. The road was closed for a period of time following the collision. Gardaí have confirmed that inquiries into the incident are ongoing. That's the latest from the iMedia News Centre.
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12: Few showers across Northern Ireland this morning with brighter spells developing into the afternoon, feeling breezy with temperatures reaching 12 degrees.

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6: OpenAI said it's not racing to the bottom on safety as MPs question bosses over the safety and security of their AI agents. It comes as Claude parent firm Anthropic suggested there are risks that the fast-changing technology could be used to create biological or chemical weapons. Which is calling for a ban on companies charging extra for monthly paid car insurance. According to the consumer group, some customers could find themselves being charged rates higher than they may pay on a credit card if they cannot pay for an annual policy up front. Rocco Concha, the Director of Policy and Advocacy at Which, says banning two-tier pricing will create a fairer, more competitive system that doesn't punish the customers least able to pay. And consumers being warned that hake fish stocks are decreasing due to a population decline. Increased fishing pressures also means the cod alternative is harder to find. Kerry Lyon, the Good Fish Guide manager, says if we fish, the best thing to do is to diversify our seafood choices.
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1: From the Sky News Centre at 9, the family of a man killed by a tiger at a zoo in Doncaster say it's up for the coroner to decide what part his mental illness played in his death. In a statement, relatives of William Chapman claim he was prescribed strong medication. Questions remain over how the 23-year-old was able to get into the animal's enclosure at Yorkshire Wildlife Park on Saturday. Dr. Campbell Mearns, an expert in zoology.
2: The nature of the boundary of the enclosure is determined by the species that's in there, and also the expectation that generally people are not going to try and enter the enclosure. There are some zoos that do need their standards to be improved. Yorkshire Wildlife Park is not one of them.
1: Pope Leo has been diagnosed with lung cancer following his surgery in a hospital in Rome yesterday. The Vatican say the pontiff's expected to remain in hospital for around a week. Around 600,000 people are now without power after Russian strikes hit Ukraine overnight. Later, the Prime Minister is expected to announce more military support when he hosts Volodymyr Zelensky at Downing Street. A rise in deaths linked to dust from cutting kitchen counters has prompted the Health and Safety Executive to look into whether factories are following guidelines. Data from Sky News shows concerns were raised at more than half of visits made by inspectors. Manchester United manager Michael Carrick says they were beaten by a good team at Atletico Madrid last night. United fell behind early and went on to lose 2-0 with Lenny Yoro sent off. The team's now without a victory in their last five games across all competitions. Carrick says the players are disappointed after their latest defeat.
3: The boys are hurting. They're passionate. They want to do well. They're definitely hurting. They're trying to do the right things. They're trying to work. They want to improve. They want to listen. Tonight can happen, you know. It's a really tough place to come. They're a really good team, played in the semi-final last year. They're a good team.
1: Arsenal were 3-0 winners over Lille. That's the latest. I'm Kat Suave.
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8: From the iMedia News Centre. Police have named the man who died in a car crash in Banbridge as 21-year-old Josh McKnight from the Lochbrickland area. The PSNI's Collision Investigation Unit said officers received a report of a single vehicle collision in the Old Mill Road area shortly after 5:50 on Friday morning. Officers attended alongside other emergency services, but the driver had died at the scene. First Minister Michelle O'Neill has expressed relief at a decision by Secretary of State Sir Chris Bryant to halt an Orange Order parade from going down the Garvaki Road in Portadown. Sir Chris's intervention came following a standoff of almost 2 weeks after Northern Ireland's Parades Commission ruled to allow the parade to travel its traditional route for the first time in almost 30 years. Police said they were unable to facilitate the parade despite the ruling due to large-scale protests. Miss O'Neill said this was the right decision but said it should have been made earlier. The PSNI is appealing for information after petrol bombs were thrown at a police car in Strabane on Saturday evening. Officers were patrolling in the Ballycolman estate area of the town shortly after 5 p.m. that night when their vehicle came under attack. Three masked males dressed in black each threw a petrol bomb at the passenger side of the car as it passed. An investigation is underway and anyone with information which could assist with inquiries is asked to contact police in Strabane. And finally, Gardaí are investigating following a road traffic collision on Rampart Lane in Dundalk last night. Reports indicate that a car struck a number of parked vehicles before colliding with an ESB pole. The incident left a number of premises in the surrounding Park Street area without power. The road was closed for a period of time following the collision. Gardaí have confirmed that inquiries into the incident are ongoing. That's the latest from the iMedia News Centre.
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11: Lionesses are through to the next round of the World Cup playoffs with an aggregate 8-1 win over Greece, being 5-0 on the night. Scotland 2 are through after beating Czechia, while Wales have made it a step closer to qualifying for the first time with a 3-0 win over Albania. Arsenal were back in Champions League action last night, beating Lille 3-0 at the Emirates Stadium, securing them a third place in the table. Unlike the Gunners, Manchester United lost 2-0 against Atletico Madrid in a 10-man defeat. Michael Carrick's side conceded in the first minute and have now gone 5 games without a win. Elsewhere, Liverpool head coach Andoni Iraola is feeling positive ahead of tonight's Champions League match against LASK. He says he has 100% trust in his side's recent signings.
12: They've had good games, bad games this season like everyone else, but are two players that we know their level and they will give us for sure good performances.
11: And in tennis, Katie Bolter was beaten by 11th seed Diana Schneider in the first round of the Wuhan Open. The British number one struggled to hold serve against Russian Schneider and fell to a 6-3, 6-1 loss.
0: Wild Country Sport.
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5: Breaking, Bad star Giancarlo Esposito has paid tribute to his friend and co-star RJ Mitty. The 68-year-old actor said he will live forever in my heart. A representative for Mitty has confirmed that he took his own life. Two contestants have left the Great British Bake Off during Bread Week. In last night's episode, Molly was eliminated after failing to impress the judges, while Nikki stepped away for personal reasons. Monty Python star Michael Palin's cancelled his upcoming book tour after fracturing ribs in what he joked was a comedy fall with no audience to see it. The 83-year-old had been due to visit venues across the UK this month to showcase his new travel book in the Philippines, but the tour, as well as other events in the next few months, have been called off. And Wallace and Gromit creator Nick Park says stop motion brought human charm to Aardman animation projects. The 67-year-old has created many beloved animations, including Chicken Run and Shaun the Sheep. His comments come from a preview of Aardman's new immersive exhibition at Lightroom in London.
4: Wild Country Entertainment News in a minute. Wild Country playing all over Glasgow.

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5: The Lionesses are through to the next round of the World Cup playoffs with an aggregate 8-1 win over Greece, being 5-0 on the night. Scotland 2 are through after beating Czechia, while Wales have made it a step closer to qualifying for the first time with a 3-0 win over Albania. Arsenal were back in Champions League action last night, beating Lille 3-0 at the Emirates Stadium, securing them a third place in the table. Unlike the Gunners, Manchester United lost 2-0 against Atletico Madrid in a 10-man defeat. Michael Carrick's side conceded in the first minute and have now gone 5 games without a win. Elsewhere, Liverpool head coach Andoni Iraola is feeling positive ahead of tonight's Champions League match against LASK. He says he has 100% trust in his side's recent signings.
6: They've had good games, bad games this season like everyone else, but are two players that we know their level and they will give us for sure good performances.
5: And in tennis, Katie Bolter was beaten by 11th seed Diana Schneider in the first round of the Wuhan Open. The British number one struggled to hold serve against Russian Schneider and fell to a 6-3, 6-1 loss.
4: Wild Country. Sport.
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Wind soon strengthening with the risk of gales developing. Otherwise, it will be a largely dry and cloudy day with some bright intervals. Rain in the west with maximum temperatures of 17.

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2: From the iMedia News Centre. An investigation is underway into reports of an unofficial parade on Belfast Shankill Road. The parade on Monday night follows the banning of an Orange Order return march along the Garvaghy Road in Portadown. The Young Citizens Volunteer Flute Band had announced on a post on social media that it would stop engaging with police and the Parades Commission and would submit no further parade notifications. Pictures appeared online that appeared to show a bandsman marching with a banner with the words, "When injustice becomes law, resistance becomes duty." A 63-year-old loyalist who admitted conspiring to murder four members of a Catholic family has been told to expect a jail term when he's sentenced next month. Originally from County Armagh, but now living in the Millbank Terrace area of Falkirk in Scotland, Lawrence George Maguire was charged that on a date unknown between the 1st of September 1991 and the 29th of October of 1993, he conspired to murder two brothers, their father and an unknown person. He's due to go on trial at Belfast Crown Court later today on four charges of murder dating back to the 1990s. The charges arose from an interview he gave to a BBC Spotlight programme about the activities of the UVF in Mid-Ulster. The PSNI is appealing for information after petrol bombs were thrown at a police car in Strabane on Saturday evening. Officers were patrolling in the Ballycolman estate area of the town shortly after 5 p.m. when their vehicle came under attack. Three masked males dressed in black each threw a petrol bomb at the passenger side of the vehicle as it passed. An investigation is underway and anyone with information is asked to contact Strabane Police Station. And finally, the biggest public service strike in more than 15 years will bring widespread disruption across the south. Schools are closed and hospital appointments cancelled as thousands of public sector workers take to picket lines. The government has said it's willing to discuss pay as a priority alongside other matters. Minister for Public Expenditure Jack Chamber has said it's deeply disappointing that the strike action is going ahead. That's the latest from the iMedia News Centre.
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1: OpenAI said it's not racing to the bottom on safety as MPs question bosses over the safety and security of their AI agents. It comes as Claude parent firm Anthropic suggested there are risks that the fast-changing technology could be used to create biological or chemical weapons. Which is calling for a ban on companies charging extra for monthly paid car insurance. According to the consumer group, some customers could find themselves being charged rates higher than they may pay on a credit card if they cannot pay for an annual policy up front. Rocco Concha, the director of policy and advocacy at Which, says banning two-tier pricing will create a fairer, more competitive system that doesn't punish the customers least able to pay. And consumers being warned that hake fish stocks are decreasing due to a population decline. Increased fishing pressures also means the cod alternative is harder to find. Kerry Lyne, the Good Fish Guide manager, says if we fish, the best thing to do is to diversify our seafood choices.
0: Wild Country Business News Update.
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0: Broadcasting from the tippy top of the Flower Mound, deep in the heart of Northern Ireland, this is Wild Country, part of the iMedia Broadcasting Group. 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
1: From the Sky News Centre at 10, the family of a man who was killed by a tiger at a zoo have criticised deeply offensive posts online about his death. They say William Chapman was dealing with significant mental illness before going into the enclosure at Yorkshire Wildlife Park. Donald Trump's posted an AI video of him hugging the tiger on his Truth Social platform. Volodymyr Zelensky has accused Russia of ostentatious disrespect towards the US after apparently violating their energy ceasefire. Donald Trump claimed both sides would stop strikes, but more than 600,000 people in Ukraine are now without power after overnight drone and missile attacks. The first day of Russell Brand's rape and sexual assault trial begins shortly. The actor and comedian is accused of seven offences from 1999 to 2009. He's pleaded not guilty to all of the allegations. Our crime correspondent Martin Brunt explains what today is likely to look like.
2: We'll get the opening speech from the prosecutor, which will be a broad outline of the evidence against, as the prosecution sees it, the evidence against Russell Brand. And we might get some indication in that opening statement about the kind of witnesses we're going to hear from.
1: The Pope has been diagnosed with lung cancer. In a medical bulletin, the Vatican says the pontiff's surgery yesterday to remove a lower lobe of his right lung was successful. Leo, who's 71, is recovering in hospital. Gavin Ashenden, who's associate editor of the Catholic Herald, says the pontiff will have support from people all around the world.
3: It's completely unique, so I imagine it's going to cause a headache to the people organising the diary. But the fact is that we're all mortal, we're lent our lives, we have to return them. We have no rights to a future program. The same is true of the Pope as anybody else. So we'll have to pray that he gets better.
1: And around 1.7 million households won't turn on the heating this winter because they're concerned about the cost. Usage says just under a fifth of homes will put it off. That's the latest. I'm Kat Suave.
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9: From the iMedia News Centre. An investigation is underway into reports of an unofficial parade on Belfast Shankill Road. The parade on Monday night follows the banning of an Orange Order return march along the Garvaki Road in Portadown. The Young Citizens Volunteer Flute Band had announced on a post on social media that it would stop engaging with police and the Parades Commission and would submit no further parade notifications. Pictures appeared online that appeared to show a bandsman marching with a banner with the words, "When injustice becomes law, resistance becomes duty." A 63-year-old loyalist who admitted conspiring to murder four members of a Catholic family has been told to expect a jail term when he is sentenced next month. Originally from County Armagh, but now living in the Millbank Terrace area of Falkirk in Scotland, Lawrence George Maguire was charged that on a date unknown between the 1st of September 1991 and the 29th of October of 1993, he conspired to murder two brothers, their father and an unknown person. He's due to go on trial at Belfast Crown Court later today on four charges of murder dating back to the 1990s. The charges arose from an interview he gave to a BBC Spotlight programme about the activities of the UVF in Mid-Ulster. The PSNI is appealing for information after petrol bombs were thrown at a police car in Strabane on Saturday evening. Officers were patrolling in the Ballycommon estate area of the town shortly after 5 p.m. when their vehicle came under attack. Three masked males dressed in black each threw a petrol bomb at the passenger side of the vehicle as it passed. An investigation is underway and anyone with information is asked to contact Strabane Police Station. And finally, the biggest public service strike in more than 15 years will bring widespread disruption across the South. Schools are closed and hospital appointments cancelled as thousands of public sector workers take to picket lines. The government has said it's willing to discuss pay as a priority alongside other matters. Minister for Public Expenditure Jack Chamber has said it's deeply disappointing that the strike action is going ahead. That's the latest from the iMedia News Centre.
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0: 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Sport.
12: The Lionesses are through to the next round of the World Cup playoffs with an aggregate 8-1 win over Greece, being 5-0 on the night. Scotland 2 are through after beating Czechia, while Wales have made it a step closer to qualifying for the first time with a 3-0 win over Albania. Arsenal were back in Champions League action last night, beating Lille 3-0 at the Emirates Stadium, securing them a third place in the table. Unlike the Gunners, Manchester United lost 2-0 against Atletico Madrid in a 10-man defeat. Michael Carrick's side conceded in the first minute and have now gone 5 games without a win. Elsewhere, Liverpool head coach Andoni Iraola is feeling positive ahead of tonight's Champions League match against LASK. He says he has 100% trust in his side's recent signings.
13: They've had good games, bad games this season like everyone else, but are two players that we know their level and they will give us for sure good performances.
12: And in tennis, Katie Bolter was beaten by 11th seed Diana Schneider in the first round of the Wuhan Open. The British number one struggled to hold serve against Russian Schneider and fell to a 6-3, 6-1 loss.
0: Wild Country. Sport.
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5: Breaking Bad star Giancarlo Esposito has paid tribute to his friend and co-star RJ Mitty. The 68-year-old actor said he will live forever in my heart. A representative for Mitty has confirmed that he took his own life. Two contestants have left the Great British Bake Off during Bread Week. In last night's episode, Molly was eliminated after failing to impress the judges, while Nikki stepped away for personal reasons. Monty Python star Sir Michael Palin's cancelled his upcoming book tour after fracturing ribs in what he joked was a comedy fall with no audience to see it. The 83-year-old had been due to visit venues across the UK this month to showcase his new travel book in the Philippines, but the tour, as well as other events in the next few months, have been called off. And Wallace and Gromit creator Nick Park says stop motion brought human charm to Aardman Animation projects. The 67-year-old has created many beloved animations, including Chicken Run and Shaun the Sheep. His comments come from a preview of Aardman's new immersive exhibition at Lightroom in London.
4: Wild Country Entertainment. News in a minute.
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6: From the iMedia News Centre, an investigation is underway into reports of an unofficial parade on Belfast Shankill Road. The parade on Monday night follows the banning of an Orange Order return march along the Garvaki Road in Portadown. The Young Citizens Volunteer Flute Band had announced on a post on social media that it would stop engaging with police and the Parades Commission and would submit no further parade notifications. Pictures appeared online that appeared to show a bandsman marching with a banner with the words, "When injustice becomes law, resistance becomes duty." A 63-year-old loyalist who admitted conspiring to murder four members of a Catholic family has been told to expect a jail term when he is sentenced next month. Originally from County Armagh, but now living in the Millbank Terrace area of Falkirk in Scotland, Lawrence George Maguire was charged that on a date unknown between the 1st of September 1991 and the 29th of October of 1993, he conspired to murder two brothers, their father and an unknown person. He's due to go on trial at Belfast Crown Court later today on four charges of murder dating back to the 1990s. The charges arose from an interview he gave to a BBC Spotlight programme about the activities of the UVF in Mid-Ulster. The PSNI is appealing for information after petrol bombs were thrown at a police car in Strabane on Saturday evening. Officers were patrolling in the Ballycommon estate area of the town shortly after 5 p.m. when their vehicle came under attack. Three masked males dressed in black each threw a petrol bomb at the passenger side of the vehicle as it passed. An investigation is underway and anyone with information is asked to contact Strabane Police Station. And finally, the biggest public service strike in more than 15 years will bring widespread disruption across the south. Schools are closed and hospital appointments cancelled as thousands of public sector workers take to picket lines. The government has said it's willing to discuss pay as a priority alongside other matters. Minister for Public Expenditure Jack Chamber has said it's deeply disappointing that the strike action is going ahead. That's the latest from the iMedia News Centre.
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4: 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Sport.
8: The Lionesses are through to the next round of the World Cup playoffs with an aggregate 8-1 win over Greece, being 5-0 on the night. Scotland 2 are through after beating Czechia, while Wales have made it a step closer to qualifying for the first time with a 3-0 win over Albania. Arsenal were back in Champions League action last night, beating Lille 3-0 at the Emirates Stadium, securing them a third place in the table. Unlike the Gunners, Manchester United lost 2-0 against Atletico Madrid in a 10-man defeat. Michael Carrick's side conceded in the first minute and have now gone five games without a win. Elsewhere, Liverpool head coach Andoni Iraola is feeling positive ahead of tonight's Champions League match against LASK. He says he has 100% trust in his side's recent signings.
9: They've had good games, bad games this season like everyone else, but are two players that we know their level and they will give us for sure good performances.
8: And in tennis, Katie Bolter was beaten by 11 seed Diana Schneider in the first round of the Wuhan Open. The British number one struggled to hold serve against Russian Schneider and fell to a 6-3, 6-1 loss.
4: Wild Country Sport.
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Wind soon strengthening with the risk of gales developing. Otherwise, it will be a largely dry and cloudy day with some bright intervals. Rain in the west with maximum temperatures of 17.

0: 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But your family will never forget the day your machinery came just too close. 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
2: OpenAI said it's not racing to the bottom on safety as MPs question bosses over the safety and security of their AI agents. It comes as Claude parent firm Anthropic suggested there are risks that the fast-changing technology could be used to create biological or chemical weapons. Which is calling for a ban on companies charging extra for monthly paid car insurance. According to the consumer group, some customers could find themselves being charged rates higher than they may pay on a credit card if they cannot pay for an annual policy up front. Rocco Concha, the Director of Policy and Advocacy at Which, says banning two-tier pricing will create a fairer, more competitive system that doesn't punish the customers least able to pay. And consumers being warned that hake fish stocks are decreasing due to a population decline. Increased fishing pressures also means the cod alternative is harder to find. Kerry Lyon, the Good Fish Guide Manager, says if we fish, the best thing to do is to diversify our seafood choices.
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0: Broadcasting from the tippy top of the Flower Mound, deep in the heart of Northern Ireland. 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
1: From the Sky News Centre at 11, the family of a man killed by a tiger at Yorkshire Wildlife Park say deeply offensive media content about the incident is causing them severe distress. In a statement, relatives of William Chapman are asking people to stop sharing images and footage. The 23-year-old entered the animal's enclosure on Saturday. Dr. Campbell Mearns, an expert in zoology.
2: The nature of the boundary of the enclosure is determined by the species that's in there, and also the expectation that generally people are not going to try and enter the enclosure. There are some zoos that do need their standards to be improved. Yorkshire Wildlife Park is not one of them.
1: A man's body has been recovered after a fishing boat went missing off the Outer Hebrides. It was sailing off Port of Ness on the Isle of Lewis. Two people remain missing. Around 600,000 people in Ukraine are without power after Russian drone and missile attacks overnight. Volodymyr Zelensky claims they hit crucial energy infrastructure in Kyiv and Kharkiv in violation of a ceasefire proposed by Donald Trump. The Ukrainian leader will visit Downing Street today for talks with the Prime Minister in a show of support after the US President's diesel deal with Moscow. Josh McAllister's a government minister.
3: No one wants to be in a position where the US is such a big player, is making decisions that make the Ukrainian position that much more difficult. So what we want to do is support President Zelensky.
1: Russell Brand says he feels hopeful of good outcomes as prosecutors prepare to open their case in his rape and sexual assault trial. The comedians arrived at court accused of seven offences, which he denies. Households could see a combined £240 million taken off their water bills by 2030. The regulator says it's because of poor supplier performance. And scientists have discovered a new species of dinosaur. The long-clawed predator was discovered on the Isle of Wight. That's the latest. I'm Kat Suave.
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very good morning to you, ladies and gentlemen. It's just gone 11 o'clock, and you're very welcome to Windy Warren Point. The wind is seriously strong this morning. We're going to kick the show off with the late, great Big Tom.

The late, great big Tom McBride there and the main Leonard Show Band and a picture in the frame brings the time to almost 10 minutes past 11. Now, we are on DAB. My friends, we're on Alexa. Alexa, play Wild Country Radio, Northern Ireland. 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If you're in the south of Ireland, it's 0483089823. Our email is studio@wildcountry.ie. studio@wildcountry.ie. Now, we're B Interior is closed today because their big sale starts tomorrow. Their fantastic winter sale starts tomorrow. For 4 days, fantastic bargains. Bargains that's bigger than me, and that's saying something, friends. Anyway, we get back to the music. And years ago, I used to love going to the marquees. And there was a marquee in Warren Point, and there was a marquee in Strever in the summertime. Some of the marquees are still going, like in Leitrim. And years ago, it was Clog Carnival was a fantastic one as well. Anyway, here's Declan Nerney with the marquee in Drumlish. Here he is, young Declan.

That's my good friend Declan Nerning, and I worked with Declan on the Hoolies in the Sun in Spain, in Fungarola, for many years, and we had great times. And Declan took all different artists over. He kept me for the whole week to tell yarns, and there'd be Philomena Begley, Susan McCann, Dickie Rock. It was fantastic. It was like a big wedding the whole week. It was a fantastic altogether. Anyway, Wild Country, the legends are now. Big O here with you, and I'm with you until 1 o'clock. I'm looking forward to today, because after I finish here, I'm going for my lunch in the Canal Court Hotel in Uri, meeting Gene Fitzpatrick and Tom O'Rourke. We're talking tactics for this big show we have on the 29th of October. And you can go along and pay at the door if you want to go to that big night. It's on the 29th of October in the Head Injury Foundation premises outside Camla. It should be a good, nice crack of that. Gene Fitzpatrick and myself telling yarns, and Tom O'Rourke singing the songs of Joe Dolan. It should be a good, nice crack. And I want everybody to go to that, because the Brain Injury Foundation need funds, indeed, and we want to help them if we can. They helped us when we weren't well, and we appreciate it. Anyway, back to the music. This is Wild Country, Irish and American country, and this is Garth Brooks.

0: That's the sound of Garth Brooks on Wild Country, and Ian going down till the sun comes up. We'll take a wee break, my friends. We're back with more good music after these.
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1: Getting endorsed by the lovely Claudia Buckley's a lovely thing here on Wild Country. Hello to Ruth and Beth, who are listening to us in Banbridge, and they're big fans of Susan McCann. And here she is.

That's my good friend Susan McCann and her string of diamonds, especially for Beth and Ruth, who are listening to me in Banbridge in County Down. Wherever you're listening, you can give me a wee ring if you want. 028-308-9823. That's 028-308-9823. If there's a special song you'd like, or if there's anybody special you want mentioned, we'd be delighted. You can email studio@wildcountry.ie. Studio@wildcountry.ie. The best of music. And here we go again. This is Daniel.

0: Now you are Loughlin's Bar. Now it's time for the news, sport and weather, and then a piece of classic comedy. So stand by for the news.
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3: From the iMedia News Centre. An investigation is underway into reports of an unofficial parade on Belfast Shankill Road. The parade on Monday night follows the banning of an Orange Order return march along the Garvaki Road in Portadown. The Young Citizens Volunteer Flute Band had announced on a post on social media that it would stop engaging with police and the Parades Commission and would submit no further parade notifications. Pictures appeared online that appeared to show a bandsman marching with a banner with the words, "When injustice becomes law, resistance becomes duty." A 63-year-old loyalist who admitted conspiring to murder four members of a Catholic family has been told to expect a jail term when he is sentenced next month. Originally from County Armagh, but now living in the Millbank Terrace area of Falkirk in Scotland, Lawrence George Maguire was charged on a date unknown between the 1st of September 1991 and the 29th of October of 1993. He conspired to murder two brothers, their father and an unknown person. He's due to go on trial at Belfast Crown Court later today on four charges of murder dating back to the 1990s. The charges arose from an interview he gave to a BBC Spotlight programme about the activities of the UVF in Mid-Ulster. The PSNI is appealing for information after petrol bombs were thrown at a police car in Strabane on Saturday evening. Officers were patrolling in the Ballycolman estate area of the town shortly after 5 p.m. when their vehicle came under attack. Three masked males dressed in black each threw a petrol bomb at the passenger side of the vehicle as it passed. An investigation is underway and anyone with information is asked to contact Strabane Police Station. And finally, the biggest public service strike in more than 15 years will bring widespread disruption across the south. Schools are closed and hospital appointments cancelled as thousands of public sector workers take to picket lines. The government has said it's willing to discuss pay as a priority alongside other matters. Minister for Public Expenditure Jack Chamber has said it's deeply disappointing that the strike action is going ahead. That's the latest from the iMedia News Centre.
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7: The Lionesses are through to the next round of the World Cup playoffs with an aggregate 8-1 win over Greece, being 5-0 on the night. Scotland 2 are through after beating Czechia, while Wales have made it a step closer to qualifying for the first time with a 3-0 win over Albania. Arsenal were back in Champions League action last night, beating Lille 3-0 at the Emirates Stadium, securing them a third place in the table. Unlike the Gunners, Manchester United lost 2-0 against Atletico Madrid in a 10-man defeat. Michael Carrick's side conceded in the first minute and have now gone 5 games without a win. Elsewhere, Liverpool head coach Andoni Iriola is feeling positive ahead of tonight's Champions League match against LASK. He says he has 100% trust in his side's recent signings.
8: They've had good games, bad games this season like everyone else, but are two players that we know their level and they will give us for sure good performances.
7: And in tennis, Katie Bolter was beaten by 11th seed Diana Schneider in the first round of the Wuhan Open. The British number one struggled to hold serve against Russian Schneider and fell to a 6-3 6-1 loss.
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3: Wind soon strengthening with the risk of gales developing. Otherwise, it will be a largely dry and cloudy day with some bright intervals. Rain in the west with maximum temperatures of 17.
9: I was told not to keep you too late tonight. Well, it's all this touring when you come to Ireland. You all have such a good time and you get tired out. God bless you all. It's like nearly joining the army, isn't it? Into the coach, off the coach, into the bed, out of the bed. Off the plane, into the train, into the coach, into the bed, out of the bed, into the plane. Yeah. Well, we love having you, it's great. Smashing. I've had some run of bad luck since Christmas Eve. We have a little tradition where I live, where we light a candle in the front window of the house on Christmas Eve and a candle in the back window of our homes on Christmas Eve. Do you do that, sir? No? No? No? No, do you do it, sir? No. Where do you come from, sir?
6: Pennsylvania.
9: There's a pawn shop in the corner in Pittsburgh, Pennsylvania. Is that it? No, I haven't been there, ladies and gentlemen. You must excuse my ignorance. But do you have windows there? Of course. And do you have candles? Of course. And do you have a goldfish for yourself?

That's Noel V. Unity in Dial's pub in Dublin. They're entertaining the Americans. Anyway, back to the music, my friends. And this is Declan Nearney once again. And we're going back to his first album. His very first album. And his very first album was called In the Beginning. And here's a couple of tracks from it.

0: and was 2 in a row from Declan Nerney from his very first album called In the Beginning, and that was A Picture of My World and Goodbye Johnny Dear. We're taking a break and we're back with Johnny Cash and Glen Campbell after these.
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And it's knowing I'm not shackled by forgotten words and bonds and the ink stains that have dried upon some lines that keeps you in the back roads by the rivers of my memory and

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Or something that somebody said because they thought we fit together walking. It's just knowing that the world will not be cursing nor forgiven when I walk along some railroad track and find that you're moving on the back roads by the rivers of my memory, and for hours you're just gentle on my mind. 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And some other woman's crying to her mother 'cause she turned and I was gone. 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

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My beard a roughening coal pile and a dirty hat pulled low across my face. Through cupped hands round a tin can, I pretend to hold you to my breast and find that you're waving from the back roads by the rivers of my memory. Ever

Johnny Cash and Glenn Campbell there together on Wild Country singing Gentle on My Mind. Beautiful song that. It's 13 minutes to midday now. You'll have the national news headlines coming your way here on Wild Country at midday. Now, I want to give a few people a mention now before we go any further. And we have Country Harmony coming up next. And we want to say hello to Vivian McBride. And she wants me to say hello to her mum and dad, Sean and Vivian, who met in Bundoran. They're from County Louth. And they listened to Wild Country, which we are delighted. And that's from Anne-Marie Breen. And thank you very much. And hello to Lester in Armagh, listening to it as well. This is Gerard Doran and Country Harmony.

was Jerry Dornan with Country Harmony there, and Home Away From Home. You couldn't beat it, could you? Now, if you want to be mentioned, folks, it's 0283089 8213, and we'd be delighted to give you a wee mention and play a song you want, and some of you want mentioned, we will do all that for you. We're delighted to do that. That's what we're here for, to look after you as best we can. Anyway, this is Chuck Owens and the Gamblers. Chuck Owens is a great singer, and I love this song. It's called When the Wife Runs Off. Have a listen.

That's Chuck Owens, father of Jonathan Owens, of course, who produces fantastic records at his recording studio in Glanard in County Longford. Spout. And God rest Chuck. Chuck, great singer, good voice. Anyway, you're welcome back here to our programme. It's Wild Country, the legend, and now Big O here until 1 o'clock. Now, I'm training. Don't laugh. Don't laugh. I have a personal trainer. So I have Ryan Lavery. And I'm training in the boxing club in Warren Point. Now, I'm not training to be a boxer. I'm just training to get fit and lose a bit of weight. And I go Tuesdays and Thursdays and really enjoy it. So I am, you know. In fact, with two of my grandchildren, I walked to the viewpoint up near Clackmore on Sunday. It's a hell of a walk, climb up. Now, I felt it on Monday. My knees were not great. But anyway, let's get back to the music and hear me old buddy, the gentle giant of country music in Ireland. This is Mick Flavin.

As Mick Lavin from Drumnation, County Longford, and the Crossroads of Life, we have a piece of Irish music that'll take you to the international news headlines at midday.

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1: From the Sky News Centre at midday. Russell Brand's rape and sexual assault trial is now underway in London. A court's heard he was a ruthless sexual predator and women were simply a means to an end for him. The comedian denies seven offences between 1999 and 2009. The family of the man mauled to death by a tiger at Yorkshire Wildlife Park say he suffered from significant mental illness for a number of years. 23-year-old William Chapman died after entering the enclosure on Saturday. Hundreds of thousands of people in Ukraine are without power after overnight strikes by Russia. Volodymyr Zelensky claims plants were hit in Kyiv, Kharkiv and Lutsk in direct violation of the ceasefire put forward by Donald Trump. The leader of Ukraine's meeting Andy Burnham later in a show of unity following the US president's diesel deal with Moscow. Sir Adam Thompson's a former UK ambassador to NATO.
2: Trump wants to show before the US midterm elections that he is doing something about high diesel prices, even though those high prices are driven far more by President Trump's war against Iran than they are by Ukrainian action.
1: Doctors have found cancer as they were operating on Pope Leo in Rome yesterday. The pontiff is now expected to stay in hospital for around a week while he recovers from surgery. A new recruitment drive's hoping to create 10,000 extra places in foster care across England. The government's putting £88 million into the scheme. Foster carer Mike Jones says it provides a safe space for vulnerable children.
3: The minimum requirements are an extra bedroom and the capacity to provide love and care to kids. And I think if everyone really took a good look into their hearts, I think a lot of people would say that is what they can offer to people.
1: And households could see a combined £240 million taken off their water bills by 2030. The regulator's proposing to hit a raft of firms with penalties. That's the latest. I'm Kat Suave.
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That's Ronnie Drew and the Pogue City, Shane McGann and the Irish Rover. Getting us into the second half of the programme, my friend. And don't forget, we're on DAB. We're on Alexa. Alexa, play Wild Country Radio Northern Ireland. We're on Facebook. You can find us on Facebook at Wild Country Radio Northern Ireland. And you can message us there if you want. And you can telephone 0283089823. That's 0283089823. If you're in the south of Ireland, it's 0483089823. This is Curtis McGee with a nice selection of songs.

That's Curtis McKee and a wee selection of songs there. That was Nobody's Darling and Red River Valley. Now, hello to Michelle Rafferty. Now, we put up an aerial in Portadown and serving the Mid-Ulster area and serving us very well. Michelle Rafferty in Craigavon said to me, could you please play Daniel O'Donnell? No bother.

can tell you that. Anyway, hello to Peter Keyes listening in Lurgan. And Peter was on the phone to me there. And this is the song he wants. I think, anyway, the way he was talking, I think it's I play it quite regularly. It's a song by Breege Murphy from Fork Hill in South Armagh. And she writes all her own music. Bitter, twisted, and domesticated. Have a listen. I think it's class.

0: Murphy from Fort Hill in South Armagh, singing the song she wrote herself, and that's called Bitter, Twisted and Domesticated. And it's a good album. That is called Picture It Still is the name of the album, and some great songs. Anyway, we have to take a wee break, friends, and we're back with a Wild Country song. Yes, there's a song about Wild Country, and we'll play it after this.
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2: From the iMedia News Centre. An investigation is underway into reports of an unofficial parade on Belfast Shankill Road. The parade on Monday night follows the banning of an Orange Order return march along the Garvaghy Road in Portadown. The Young Citizens Volunteer Flute Band had announced on a post on social media that it would stop engaging with police and the Parades Commission and would submit no further parade notifications. Pictures appeared online that appeared to show a bandsman marching with a banner with the words, "When injustice becomes law, resistance becomes duty." A 63-year-old loyalist who admitted conspiring to murder four members of a Catholic family has been told to expect a jail term when he is sentenced next month. Originally from County Armagh, but now living in the Millbank Terrace area of Falkirk in Scotland, Lawrence George Maguire was charged on a date unknown between the 1st of September 1991 and the 29th of October of 1993. He conspired to murder two brothers, their father and an unknown person. He's due to go on trial at Belfast Crown Court later today on four charges of murder dating back to the 1990s. The charges arose from an interview he gave to a BBC Spotlight programme about the activities of the UVF in Mid-Ulster. The PSNI is appealing for information after petrol bombs were thrown at a police car in Strabane on Saturday evening. Officers were patrolling in the Ballycolman estate area of the town shortly after 5 p.m. when their vehicle came under attack. Three masked males dressed in black each threw a petrol bomb at the passenger side of the vehicle as it passed. An investigation is underway and anyone with information is asked to contact Strabane Police Station. And finally, the biggest public service strike in more than 15 years will bring widespread disruption across the south. Schools are closed and hospital appointments cancelled as thousands of public sector workers take to picket lines. The government has said it's willing to discuss pay as a priority alongside other matters. Minister for Public Expenditure Jack Chamber has said it's deeply disappointing that the strike action is going ahead. That's the latest from the iMedia News Centre.
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6: The Lionesses are through to the next round of the World Cup playoffs with an aggregate 8-1 win over Greece, winning 5-0 on the night. Scotland 2 are through after beating Czechia, while Wales have made it a step closer to qualifying for the first time with a 3-0 win over Albania. Arsenal were back in Champions League action last night, beating Lille 3-0 at the Emirates Stadium, securing them a third place in the table. Unlike the Gunners, Manchester United lost 2-0 against Atletico Madrid in a 10-man defeat. Michael Carrick's side conceded in the first minute and have now gone 5 games without a win. Elsewhere, Liverpool head coach Andoni Iriola is feeling positive ahead of tonight's Champions League match against LASK. He says he has 100% trust in his side's recent signings.
7: They've had good games, bad games this season like everyone else, but are two players that we know their level and they will give us for sure good performances.
6: And in tennis, Katie Bolter was beaten by 11th seed Diana Schneider in the first round of the Wuhan Open. The British number one struggled to hold serve against Russian Schneider and fell to a 6-3 6-1 loss.
3: Wild Country. Sport.
2: Wind soon strengthening with the risk of gales developing. Otherwise, it will be a largely dry and cloudy day with some bright intervals. Rain in the west with maximum temperatures of 17.

0: Ladies and gentlemen, come here. The priest stopped me today, you know, in the car. He said, you came around that bend very quick. I said, I know. It said dangerous, and I wanted to go around as quick as I could. Huh? I mean, what sort of a question is that? He said, you were doing 80 miles an hour. I said, I've only been in the car 20 minutes. He said, you were driving right down the middle of the road. I said, Mr. Policeman, come here. Oh, no, he was there. I said, I'm allowed to drive down the middle of the road. It says so on the driving license. He said, where does it say it? I said, look, read that. Tear along the dotted line. Huh? But you know when you're sitting there driving, you look out the window, you see some funny sights, don't you, ladies and gentlemen? Come here, lean over. I was driving down the motorway the other day, in the middle lane, and a fella came up the fast lane, running and smoking a cigarette. He said, have you got a light? I said, you know, it can be dangerous. He said, no, only smoke six a day. Oh, but there's more. I passed a woman doing her knitting and steering the car with her feet. And a police car came along. He said, pull over. She said, no, a pair of socks. And you try to be helpful, don't you? I saw a fella broke down on the hard shoulder of the M6 the other day. I said, fella broke down on the hard shoulder of the M6 the other day? Come here. What's the trouble? He said, I've run out of petrol. I said, well, I've got a full tank. Just follow me. Huh? I was doing 60 mile an hour that day, and a fella passed me on a bicycle. I went up to 70. He passed me. I went up to 90. No more, 80. And he passed me. I said, fell on the bicycle. Come here. How is it you keep passing me? He said, you've caught me braces on your bumper.
1: Wild Country, playing all over Belfast. Now.

The late great Joe Dolan singing there for Mrs. Murray, listening in West Belfast. I hope you enjoyed that. Joe Dolan, of course. I worked with Joe for about 15 years, God rest him. We had some great tours all over Ireland and England. And of course, we did the Christmas party nights in the Red Cow Hotel in Dublin. I don't think it's there anymore, anyway. But we did the Christmas parties in the Red Cow in Dublin. And I could never get my head around it, because they used to start in November, in the middle of November, and packed every night. A couple of thousand people, fed and watered. But it was like clockwork. Your soup was sat down at 8 o'clock, and if you weren't sitting there, you didn't get it. And then the main course, and then dessert, and then the coffee. And then Ray Dolan would do half an hour, and then I would do half an hour comedy. And then Joe came on and played it till about 1 o'clock or 2 o'clock in the morning. It was a fantastic setup altogether. I really enjoyed it. Anyway, back to the music, and here's a man from Castlewell, a great singer-songwriter. And he wrote a lot of songs. For the time he was drinking, and he wrote a lot of songs about escapades. And you have to listen to this. I love this song. It's called Clickin' Clocks and Cold Whiskey.

Daniel James Ward from Castle Island there. Clicking Clacks and Cold Whiskey. Very clever song. Now, congratulations to Clonduff, the Hilltown club that won the Down Senior Championship last Sunday. I watched it on TV, and Clonduff were by far the better team. They were hungrier for the title and stuff like that. And everybody thought Bourne would win it after Bourne beat Kilkoo, but Hilltown, Clonduff had different ideas, and well done to everybody concerned. It was fantastic. My stepdaughter lives in Hilltown, and they were all excited and delighted. Anyway, speaking of Bourne, there's a friend of mine in Bourne called Tommy Mooch Trainer, and Tommy's a fantastic dancer, jiving or waltzing. And I was telling Gerard Dorn about him. He goes to the dances and he takes 3 or 4 shorts with him. He sweats that much, he changes his shorts. And Gerard Dorn wrote a song about it, and he called it The Boy from Donegal. Oh, The Boy from Bourne, but he called it The Boy from Donegal. And here's Stephen Smith singing it. And this is all about Tommy Trainer from Bourne, but it's called The Boy from Donegal.

Smith from Portiferry, the song written by Gerard Dornan from the same part of the country, and the boy from Donegal. It was written about Mitch Trainer from Bourne. It sounds confusing, but it's not. Anyway, a very good afternoon to Patricia Courtney, who tells me she got Alexa, and she's listening on Alexa. Isn't Alexa a great girl indeed? Anyway, this is Local Band Tennessee.

That's Lovelbaum, Tennessee, and the three-way love affair. Hello to Patrick Duffy, listening to us in Lurgan, in County Armagh, and he says, could you possibly play N17 by the Saw Doctors? No bother, Patrick. God bless you. Have a listen.

interesting in Bergen. In Kajamar, I'm in 17 bags of sawdust. Good stuff, my friends. Anyway, don't forget about our big concert on the 29th of this month, Thursday, 29th of October, and it's in the Brain Injury Foundation in Kamla. Myself and Gene Fitzpatrick telling stories, and Tom O'Rourke singing the songs of Joe Dolan. Should be a brilliant night. Anyway, this is my good friend Kevin Kearney from Ballyholland.

sadly that we must leave Kevin Kearney there with Love Is All. We'll play that in its entirety when we come back to you on Friday from 11 to 1. Leaving you as always with the Going Away music.

0: time for me to say goodbye to you, to you, to you, and to you, and to you. Goodbye to you in Belfast. Goodbye to you in Bangor. Goodbye to you in Lisburn. Goodbye to you in Tramore. Goodbye to you in Banbridge. Goodbye to you in Newry. Goodbye to you in Dundalk. Goodbye to you in Castleblaney. And goodbye to you in Warren Point, Restrever, Kilkeel, Ballymartin, Newcastle. Indeed, goodbye to you wherever you're listening around the world on www.wildcountry.ie.
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2: From the Sky News Centre at 1. Russell Brand's been accused of being a ruthless predator as prosecutors set out their case in his rape and sexual assault trial. The comedian denies 7 offences against 6 women between 1999 and 2009. The Prime Minister claims hostile actors have been trying to interfere in UK politics in a decade of division.
3: There is incontrovertible evidence that outside actors, enemies to this country, have interfered in our democratic processes. And it is inconceivable that that was not taking place across the whole of the last decade.
2: Andy Burnham's told the Commons it's time to change that. His remarks follow claims of Russian interference in the Brexit referendum. The PM's preparing to meet Ukraine's President Volodymyr Zelensky later. The family of the man who died in a tiger enclosure at Yorkshire Wildlife Park have criticised deeply offensive online posts about his death. Donald Trump posted an AI-generated video of him hugging the animal on his Truth Social platform earlier. It's understood the King will write privately to the Pope to wish him well after he was diagnosed with lung cancer. Doctors found the disease as they were operating on the pontiff yesterday. It's feared around 1.7 million households won't turn on the heating this winter because they're concerned about the cost. Uswitch says just under a fifth of homes will start doing so later. Energy spokesperson Sabrina Hock says there's ways we can pay less and take control.
4: For example, looking at draft excluders, investing in thermal and thicker curtains. Even lowering the thermostat by 1 degree can save households around £120 a year. Where customers could make the biggest saving is by looking to move on to a fixed tariff.
2: And a new species of dinosaurs being identified from a fossil on the Isle of Wight. The long-clawed predator, which was closely related to the T-Rex, lived in the UK around 120 million years ago. That's the latest. I'm Kat Suave.
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10: From the iMedia News Centre, an investigation is underway into reports of an unofficial parade on Belfast Shankill Road. The parade on Monday night follows the banning of an Orange Order return march along the Garvaki Road in Portadown. The Young Citizens Volunteer Flute Band had announced on a post on social media that it would stop engaging with police and the Parades Commission and would submit no further parade notifications. Pictures appeared online that appeared to show a bandsman marching with a banner with the words, "When injustice becomes law, resistance becomes duty." A 63-year-old loyalist who admitted conspiring to murder 4 members of a Catholic family has been told to expect a jail term when he's sentenced next month. Originally from County Armagh, but now living in the Millbank Terrace area of Falkirk in Scotland, Lawrence George Maguire was charged on a date unknown between the 1st of September 1991 and the 29th of October of 1993. He conspired to murder 2 brothers, their father and an unknown person. He's due to go on trial at Belfast Crown Court later today on 4 charges of murder dating back to the 1990s. The charges arose from an interview he gave to a BBC Spotlight programme about the activities of the UVF in Mid-Ulster. The PSNI is appealing for information after petrol bombs were thrown at a police car in Strabane on Saturday evening. Officers were patrolling in the Ballycommon estate area of the town shortly after 5 p.m. when their vehicle came under attack. Three masked males dressed in black each threw a petrol bomb at the passenger side of the vehicle as it passed. An investigation is underway and anyone with information is asked to contact Strabane Police Station. And finally, the biggest public service strike in more than 15 years will bring widespread disruption across the south. Schools are closed and hospital appointments cancelled as thousands of public sector workers take to picket lines. The government has said it's willing to discuss pay as a priority alongside other matters. Minister for Public Expenditure Jack Chamber has said it's deeply disappointing that the strike action is going ahead. That's the latest from the iMedia News Centre.
1: 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Sport.
6: The Lionesses are through to the next round of the World Cup playoffs with an aggregate 8-1 win over Greece, being 5-0 on the night. Scotland 2 are through after beating Czechia, while Wales have made it a step closer to qualifying for the first time with a 3-0 win over Albania. Arsenal were back in Champions League action last night, beating Lille 3-0 at the Emirates Stadium, securing them a third place in the table. Unlike the Gunners, Manchester United lost 2-0 against Atletico Madrid in a 10-man defeat. Michael Carrick's side conceded in the first minute and have now gone 5 games without a win. Elsewhere, Liverpool head coach Andoni Iriola is feeling positive ahead of tonight's Champions League match against LASK. He says he has 100% trust in his side's recent signings.
11: They've had good games, bad games this season like everyone else, but are two players that we know their level and they will give us for sure good performances.
6: And in tennis, Katie Bolter was beaten by 11th seed Diana Schneider in the first round of the Wuhan Open. The British number one struggled to hold serve against Russian Schneider and fell to a 6-3 6-1 loss.
1: Wild Country. Sport.
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7: Breaking Bad star Giancarlo Esposito has paid tribute to his friend and co-star RJ Mitty. The 68-year-old actor said he will live forever in my heart. A representative for Mitty has confirmed that he took his own life. Two contestants have left the Great British Bake Off during Bread Week. In last night's episode, Molly was eliminated after failing to impress the judges, while Nikki stepped away for personal reasons. Monty Python star Michael Palin's cancelled his upcoming book tour after fracturing ribs in what he joked was a comedy fall with no audience to see it. The 83-year-old had been due to visit venues across the UK this month to showcase his new travel book in the Philippines, but the tour, as well as other events in the next few months, have been called off. And Wallace and Gromit creator Nick Park says stop-motion brought human charm to Aardman animation projects. The 67-year-old has created many beloved animations, including Chicken Run and Shaun the Sheep. His comments come from a preview of Aardman's new immersive exhibition at Lightroom in London.
6: Wild Country Entertainment News in a minute.
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4: From the iMedia News Centre, an investigation is underway into reports of an unofficial parade on Belfast Shankill Road. The parade on Monday night follows the banning of an Orange Order return march along the Garvaki Road in Portadown. The Young Citizens Volunteer Flute Band had announced on a post on social media that it would stop engaging with police and the Parades Commission and would submit no further parade notifications. Pictures appeared online that appeared to show a bandsman marching with a banner with the words, "When injustice becomes law, resistance becomes duty." A 63-year-old loyalist who admitted conspiring to murder four members of a Catholic family has been told to expect a jail term when he is sentenced next month. Originally from County Armagh, but now living in the Millbank Terrace area of Falkirk in Scotland, Lawrence George Maguire was charged on a date unknown between the 1st of September 1991 and the 29th of October of 1993. He conspired to murder two brothers, their father and an unknown person. He's due to go on trial at Belfast Crown Court later today on four charges of murder dating back to the 1990s. The charges arose from an interview he gave to a BBC Spotlight programme about the activities of the UVF in Mid-Ulster. The PSNI is appealing for information after petrol bombs were thrown at a police car in Strabane on Saturday evening. Officers were patrolling in the Ballycolman estate area of the town shortly after 5 p.m. when their vehicle came under attack. Three masked males dressed in black each threw a petrol bomb at the passenger side of the vehicle as it passed. An investigation is underway and anyone with information is asked to contact Strabane Police Station. And finally, the biggest public service strike in more than 15 years will bring widespread disruption across the south. Schools are closed and hospital appointments cancelled as thousands of public sector workers take to picket lines. The government has said it's willing to discuss pay as a priority alongside other matters. Minister for Public Expenditure Jack Chamber has said it's deeply disappointing that the strike action is going ahead. That's the latest from the iMedia News Centre.
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7: The Lionesses are through to the next round of the World Cup playoffs with an aggregate 8-1 win over Greece, winning 5-0 on the night. Scotland 2 are through after beating Czechia, while Wales have made it a step closer to qualifying for the first time with a 3-0 win over Albania. Arsenal were back in Champions League action last night, beating Lille 3-0 at the Emirates Stadium, securing them a third place in the table. Unlike the Gunners, Manchester United lost 2-0 against Atletico Madrid in a 10-man defeat. Michael Carrick's side conceded in the first minute and have now gone 5 games without a win. Elsewhere, Liverpool head coach Andoni Iraola is feeling positive ahead of tonight's Champions League match against LASK. He says he has 100% trust in his side's recent signings.
8: They've had good games, bad games this season like everyone else, but are two players that we know their level and they will give us for sure good performances.
7: And in tennis, Katie Bolter was beaten by 11th seed Diana Schneider in the first round of the Wuhan Open. The British number one struggled to hold serve against Russian Schneider and fell to a 6-3 6-1 loss.
2: Wild Country. 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
3: Cloudy throughout the afternoon and evening with rain spreading into all areas, becoming heavy at times. A cool night with strong winds, lows around 9 degrees.

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1: OpenAI said it's not racing to the bottom on safety as MPs question bosses over the safety and security of their AI agents. It comes as Claude parent firm Anthropic suggested there are risks that the fast-changing technology could be used to create biological or chemical weapons. Which is calling for a ban on companies charging extra for monthly paid car insurance. According to the consumer group, some customers could find themselves being charged rates higher than they may pay on a credit card if they cannot pay for an annual policy up front. Rocco Concha, the director of policy and advocacy at Which, says banning two-tier pricing will create a fairer, more competitive system that doesn't punish the customers least able to pay. And consumers being warned that hake fish stocks are decreasing due to a population decline. Increased fishing pressures also means the cod alternative is harder to find. Kerry Lyon, the Good Fish Guide manager, says if we fish, the best thing to do is to diversify our seafood choices.
0: Wild Country Business News Update.

0: Broadcasting from the tippy top of the Flower Mound, deep in the heart of Northern Ireland, this is Wild Country, part of the iMedia Broadcasting Group. Keeping it country, Wild Country, national news.
1: From the Sky News Centre at 2, prosecutors in Russell Brand's rape and sexual assault trial have labelled him a ruthless, calculated and manipulative predator. A jury's also heard the comedian, who denies the charges, sniggered after kissing and groping a woman in the mid-noughties. It's understood the King's writing to the Pope after Leo XIV was diagnosed with lung cancer. Charles, who's also receiving treatment for the disease, will privately send well wishes as the pontiff recovers in hospital. Gavin Ashenden is the associate editor of the Catholic Herald.
2: It's completely unique, so I imagine it's going to cause a headache to the people organising the diary. But the fact is that we're all mortal, we're lent our lives, we have to return them. We have no rights to a future programme. The same is true of the Pope as anybody else, so we'll have to pray that he gets better.
1: Andy Burnham says it's a matter of fact that hostile actors have been seeking to interfere in our democratic process. The Prime Minister hit back after Tory leader Kemi Badenoch suggested that he'd been trying to backtrack on claims Russia influenced the Brexit referendum. A national campaign's been launched urging more of us to consider becoming foster carers. It's part of government plans to create 10,000 new places for vulnerable children in England by the end of this parliament. Foster carers Benedict Boyd and Laurie Kirby say there are lots of options.
3: There were assumptions that I made that I wouldn't be suitable. I'm a solo carer, a gay man, I wanted to work full time. None of those are barriers to fostering.
4: I'm a single female queer carer as well, and I stepped in with weekending. So that's where you foster the same child a weekend a month.
1: The family of a man killed by a tiger at Yorkshire Wildlife Park say he suffered from significant mental illness. They've also criticised what they call a deeply offensive social media post that shows Donald Trump depicting William Chapman. And now to rugby, and the British and Irish Lions women will play France in their first ever match. The two sides will meet in Cardiff next August ahead of their tour to New Zealand. That's the latest. I'm Stevie Schillinglaw.
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9: From the iMedia News Centre, an investigation is underway into reports of an unofficial parade on Belfast Shankill Road. The parade on Monday night follows the banning of an Orange Order return march along the Garvaki Road in Portadown. The Young Citizens Volunteer Flute Band had announced on a post on social media that it would stop engaging with police and the Parades Commission and would submit no further parade notifications. Pictures appeared online that appeared to show a bandsman marching with a banner with the words, "When injustice becomes law, resistance becomes duty." A 63-year-old loyalist who admitted conspiring to murder four members of a Catholic family has been told to expect a jail term when he's sentenced next month. Originally from County Armagh, but now living in the Millbank Terrace area of Falkirk in Scotland, Lawrence George Maguire was charged that on a date unknown between the 1st of September 1991 and the 29th of October of 1993, he conspired to murder two brothers, their father and an unknown person. He's due to go on trial at Belfast Crown Court later today on four charges of murder dating back to the 1990s. The charges arose from an interview he gave to a BBC Spotlight programme about the activities of the UVF in Mid-Ulster. The PSNI is appealing for information after petrol bombs were thrown at a police car in Strabane on Saturday evening. Officers were patrolling in the Ballycolman estate area of the town shortly after 5 p.m. when their vehicle came under attack. Three masked males dressed in black each threw a petrol bomb at the passenger side of the vehicle as it passed. An investigation is underway and anyone with information is asked to contact Strabane Police Station. And finally, the biggest public service strike in more than 15 years will bring widespread disruption across the South. Schools are closed and hospital appointments cancelled as thousands of public sector workers take to picket lines. The government has said it's willing to discuss pay as a priority alongside other matters. Minister for Public Expenditure Jack Chamber has said it's deeply disappointing that the strike action is going ahead. That's the latest from the iMedia News Centre.
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11: Lioness is on through to the next round of the World Cup playoffs with an aggregate 8-1 win over Greece, being 5-0 on the night. Scotland 2 are through after beating Czechia, while Wales have made it a step closer to qualifying for the first time with a 3-0 win over Albania. Arsenal were back in Champions League action last night, beating Lille 3-0 at the Emirates Stadium, securing them a third place in the table. Unlike the Gunners, Manchester United lost 2-0 against Atletico Madrid in a 10-man defeat. Michael Carrick's side conceded in the first minute and have now gone 5 games without a win. Elsewhere, Liverpool head coach Andoni Iriola is feeling positive ahead of tonight's Champions League match against LASK. He says he has 100% trust in his side's recent signings.
12: They've had good games, bad games this season like everyone else, but are two players that we know their level and they will give us for sure good performances.
11: And in tennis, Katie Bolter was beaten by 11th seed Diana Schneider in the first round of the Wuhan Open. The British number one struggled to hold serve against Russian Schneider and fell to a 6-3, 6-1 loss.
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0: Cloudy throughout the afternoon and evening with rain spreading into all areas, becoming heavy at times. A cool night with strong winds, lows around 9 degrees.
1: Well, it's knowing that your door is always open and your path is free to walk. That makes me tend to leave my sleeping bag rolled up, stashed behind your couch. And it's knowing I'm not shackled by forgotten words and bonds and the ink stains that have dried upon some lines. That keeps you in the back roads by the rivers of my memory and keeps

It's not clinging to the rocks and ivy planted on their columns now that bind me. Or something that somebody said because they thought we fit together walking. It's just knowing that the world will not be cursing nor forgiven when I walk along some railroad track and find that you're moving on the back roads by the rivers of my memory, and for hours you're just

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10: Breaking Bad star Giancarlo Esposito has paid tribute to his friend and co-star RJ Mitty. The 68-year-old actor said he will live forever in my heart. A representative for Mitty has confirmed that he took his own life. Two contestants have left the Great British Bake Off during Bread Week. In last night's episode, Molly was eliminated after failing to impress the judges, while Nikki stepped away for personal reasons. Monty Python star Sir Michael Palin's cancelled his upcoming book tour after fracturing ribs in what he joked was a comedy fall with no audience to see it. The 83-year-old had been due to visit venues across the UK this month to showcase his new travel book in the Philippines, but the tour, as well as other events in the next few months, have been called off. And Wallace and Gromit creator Nick Park says stop motion brought human charm to Aardman Animation Projects. The 67-year-old has created many beloved animations, including Chicken Run and Shaun the Sheep. His comments come from a preview of Aardman's new immersive exhibition at Lightroom.

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1: The Lionesses are through to the next round of the World Cup playoffs with an aggregate 8-1 win over Greece, winning 5-0 on the night. Scotland 2 are through after beating Czechia, while Wales have made it a step closer to qualifying for the first time with a 3-0 win over Albania. Arsenal were back in Champions League action last night, beating Lille 3-0 at the Emirates Stadium, securing them a third place in the table. Unlike the Gunners, Manchester United lost 2-0 against Atletico Madrid in a 10-man defeat. Michael Carrick's side conceded in the first minute and have now gone 5 games without a win. Elsewhere, Liverpool head coach Andoni Iriola is feeling positive ahead of tonight's Champions League match against LASK. He says he has 100% trust in his side's recent signings.
2: They've had good games, bad games this season like everyone else, but are two players that we know their level and they will give us for sure good performances.
1: And in tennis, Katie Bolter was beaten by 11th seed Diana Schneider in the first round of the Wuhan Open. The British number one struggled to hold serve against Russian Schneider and fell to a 6-3, 6-1 loss.
0: Wild Country. Sport.
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6: From the iMedia News Centre, an investigation is underway into reports of an unofficial parade on Belfast Shankill Road. The parade on Monday night follows the banning of an Orange Order return march along the Garvaki Road in Portadown. The Young Citizens Volunteer Flute Band had announced on a post on social media that it would stop engaging with police and the Parades Commission and would submit no further parade notifications. Pictures appeared online that appeared to show a bandsman marching with a banner with the words, "When injustice becomes law, resistance becomes duty." A 63-year-old loyalist who admitted conspiring to murder four members of a Catholic family has been told to expect a jail term when he is sentenced next month. Originally from County Armagh, but now living in the Millbank Terrace area of Falkirk in Scotland, Lawrence George Maguire was charged that on a date unknown between the 1st of September 1991 and the 29th of October of 1993, he conspired to murder two brothers, their father and an unknown person. He's due to go on trial at Belfast Crown Court later today on four charges of murder dating back to the 1990s. The charges arose from an interview he gave to a BBC Spotlight programme about the activities of the UVF in Mid-Ulster. The PSNI is appealing for information after petrol bombs were thrown at a police car in Strabane on Saturday evening. Officers were patrolling in the Ballycolman estate area of the town shortly after 5 p.m. when their vehicle came under attack. Three masked males dressed in black each threw a petrol bomb at the passenger side of the vehicle as it passed. An investigation is underway and anyone with information is asked to contact Strabane Police Station. And finally, the biggest public service strike in more than 15 years will bring widespread disruption across the south. Schools are closed and hospital appointments cancelled as thousands of public sector workers take to picket lines. The government has said it's willing to discuss pay as a priority alongside other matters. Minister for Public Expenditure Jack Chamber has said it's deeply disappointing that the strike action is going ahead. That's the latest from the iMedia News Centre.
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2: Cloudy throughout the afternoon and evening with rain spreading into all areas, becoming heavy at times. A cool night with strong winds, lows around 9 degrees.

0: Broadcasting from the tippy top of the Flower Mound, deep in the heart of Northern Ireland, this is Wild Country, part of the iMedia Broadcasting Group. 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
1: From the Sky News Centre at 3, Russell Brand's been described as a ruthless sexual predator at the start of his rape trial. The comedian denies charges relating to six women between 1999 and 2009. During opening statements, prosecutors claim the victims were assaulted in a hotel room, workplaces, a bar toilet cubicle and at his home address. Our correspondent Katie Spencer's at Southwark Crown Court.
2: Prosecution went on to talk about the fact that this is not a trial that's just about one man, but six women, and as they put it, six different women who did not know each other and who have never met each other and who came forward independently.
1: It's understood the King's writing privately to the Pope to pass on his well wishes after undergoing surgery for lung cancer. Experts say that Leo XIV's lymph nodes have been removed and are waiting for test results. The Prime Minister claims hostile actors have been trying to interfere in UK politics in a decade of division.
3: There is incontrovertible evidence that outside actors, enemies to this country, have interfered in our democratic processes. And it is inconceivable that that was not taking place across the whole of the last decade.
1: Andy Burnham's told the Commons it's time to change that, and his remarks are following claims of Russian interference in the Brexit referendum. The PM will meet Ukraine's President Volodymyr Zelensky later. Tributes are being paid to the victims of an arson attack in Waterford in Ireland, which left four people dead. Kim English and Philip English died along with two children. The UK data watchdog has reprimanded the Metropolitan Police for failing to protect people's data. Names and birth dates of nearly 200 people were uploaded to a third-party site between March 23 and September 2024. And a new dinosaur has been discovered after a fossil was found sitting in a drawer on the Isle of Wight. The long-clawed predator was identified from a skull which was overlooked for more than 100 years. That's the latest. I'm Stevie Shillinglaw.
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7: From the iMedia News Centre, an investigation is underway into reports of an unofficial parade on Belfast Shankill Road. The parade on Monday night follows the banning of an Orange Order return march along the Garvaki Road in Portadown. The Young Citizens Volunteer Flute Band had announced on a post on social media that it would stop engaging with police and the Parades Commission and would submit no further parade notifications. Pictures appeared online that appeared to show a bandsman marching with a banner with the words, "When injustice becomes law, resistance becomes duty." A 63-year-old loyalist who admitted conspiring to murder four members of a Catholic family has been told to expect a jail term when he is sentenced next month. Originally from County Armagh, but now living in the Millbank Terrace area of Falkirk in Scotland, Lawrence George Maguire was charged on a date unknown between the 1st of September 1991 and the 29th of October of 1993. He conspired to murder two brothers, their father and an unknown person. He's due to go on trial at Belfast Crown Court later today on four charges of murder dating back to the 1990s. The charges arose from an interview he gave to a BBC Spotlight programme about the activities of the UVF in Mid-Ulster. The PSNI is appealing for information after petrol bombs were thrown at a police car in Strabane on Saturday evening. Officers were patrolling in the Ballycolman estate area of the town shortly after 5 p.m. when their vehicle came under attack. Three masked males dressed in black each threw a petrol bomb at the passenger side of the vehicle as it passed. An investigation is underway and anyone with information is asked to contact Strabane Police Station. And finally, the biggest public service strike in more than 15 years will bring widespread disruption across the south. Schools are closed and hospital appointments cancelled as thousands of public sector workers take to picket lines. The government has said it's willing to discuss pay as a priority alongside other matters. Minister for Public Expenditure Jack Chamber has said it's deeply disappointing that the strike action is going ahead. That's the latest from the iMedia News Centre.
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15: The Lionesses are through to the next round of the World Cup playoffs with an aggregate 8-1 win over Greece, being 5-0 on the night. Scotland 2 are through after beating Czechia, while Wales have made it a step closer to qualifying for the first time with a 3-0 win over Albania. Arsenal were back in Champions League action last night, beating Lille 3-0 at the Emirates Stadium, securing them a third place in the table. Unlike the Gunners, Manchester United lost 2-0 against Atletico Madrid in a 10-man defeat. Michael Carrick's side conceded in the first minute and have now gone 5 games without a win. Elsewhere, Liverpool head coach Andoni Iriola is feeling positive ahead of tonight's Champions League match against LASK. He says he has 100% trust in his side's recent signings.
16: They've had good games, bad games this season like everyone else, but are two players that we know their level and they will give us for sure good performances.
15: And in tennis, Katie Bolter was beaten by 11th seed Diana Schneider in the first round of the Wuhan Open. The British number one struggled to hold serve against Russian Schneider and fell to a 6-3, 6-1 loss.
14: Wild Country. 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
23: Turn it up, son. All right, boy. This is her favorite song. You know that, right? So we play it good and loud. She might get up

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2: Breaking: Bad star Giancarlo Esposito has paid tribute to his friend and co-star RJ Mitty. The 68-year-old actor said he will live forever in my heart. A representative for Mitty has confirmed that he took his own life. Two contestants have left the Great British Bake Off during Bread Week. In last night's episode, Molly was eliminated after failing to impress the judges, while Nikki stepped away for personal reasons. Monty Python star Sir Michael Palin's cancelled his upcoming book tour after fracturing ribs in what he joked was a comedy fall with no audience to see it. The 83-year-old had been due to visit venues across the UK this month to showcase his new travel book in the Philippines, but the tour, as well as other events in the next few months, have been called off. And Wallace and Gromit creator Nick Park says stop motion brought human charm to Aardman animation projects. The 67-year-old has created many beloved animations, including Chicken Run and Shaun the Sheep. His comments come from a preview of Aardman's new immersive exhibition at Lightroom in London.
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3: From the iMedia News Centre, an investigation is underway into reports of an unofficial parade on Belfast Shankill Road. The parade on Monday night follows the banning of an Orange Order return march along the Garvaghy Road in Portadown. The Young Citizens Volunteer Flute Band had announced on a post on social media that it would stop engaging with police and the parade's commission and would submit no further parade notifications. Pictures appeared online that appeared to show a bandsman marching with a banner with the words, "When injustice becomes law, resistance becomes duty." A 63-year-old loyalist who admitted conspiring to murder four members of a Catholic family has been told to expect a jail term when he's sentenced next month. Originally from County Armagh, but now living in the Millbank Terrace area of Falkirk in Scotland, Lawrence George Maguire was charged that on a date unknown between the 1st of September 1991 and the 29th of October of 1993, he conspired to murder two brothers, their father and an unknown person. He's due to go on trial at Belfast Crown Court later today on four charges of murder dating back to the 1990s. The charges arose from an interview he gave to a BBC Spotlight programme about the activities of the UVF in Mid-Ulster. The PSNI is appealing for information after petrol bombs were thrown at a police car in Strabane on Saturday evening. Officers were patrolling in the Ballycolman estate area of the town shortly after 5 p.m. when their vehicle came under attack. Three masked males dressed in black each threw a petrol bomb at the passenger side of the vehicle as it passed. An investigation is underway and anyone with information is asked to contact Strabane Police Station. And finally, the biggest public service strike in more than 15 years will bring widespread disruption across the south. Schools are closed and hospital appointments cancelled as thousands of public sector workers take to picket lines. The government has said it's willing to discuss pay as a priority alongside other matters. Minister for Public Expenditure Jack Chamber has said it's deeply disappointing that the strike action is going ahead. That's the latest from the iMedia News Centre.
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4: The Lionesses are through to the next round of the World Cup playoffs with an aggregate 8-1 win over Greece, being 5-0 on the night. Scotland 2 are through after beating Czechia, while Wales have made it a step closer to qualifying for the first time with a 3-0 win over Albania. Arsenal were back in Champions League action last night, beating Lille 3-0 at the Emirates Stadium, securing them a third place in the table. Unlike the Gunners, Manchester United lost 2-0 against Atletico Madrid in a 10-man defeat. Michael Carrick's side conceded in the first minute and have now gone 5 games without a win. Elsewhere, Liverpool head coach Andoni Iriola is feeling positive ahead of tonight's Champions League match against LASK. He says he has 100% trust in his side's recent signings.
5: They've had good games, bad games this season like everyone else, but are two players that we know their level and they will give us for sure good performances.
4: And in tennis, Katie Bolter was beaten by 11th seed Diana Schneider in the first round of the Wuhan Open. The British number one struggled to hold serve against Russian Schneider and fell to a 6-3, 6-1 loss.
1: Wild Country. Sport.
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4: Cloudy throughout the afternoon and evening, with rain spreading into all areas, becoming heavy at times. A cool night with strong winds, lows around 9 degrees.

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2: OpenAI said it's not racing to the bottom on safety as MPs question bosses over the safety and security of their AI agents. It comes as Claude parent firm Anthropic suggested there are risks that the fast-changing technology could be used to create biological or chemical weapons. Which is calling for a ban on companies charging extra for monthly paid car insurance. According to the consumer group, some customers could find themselves being charged rates higher than they may pay on a credit card if they cannot pay for an annual policy up front. Rocco Concha, the director of policy and advocacy at Which, says banning two-tier pricing will create a fairer, more competitive system that doesn't punish the customers least able to pay. And consumers being warned that hake fish stocks are decreasing due to a population decline. Increased fishing pressures also means the cod alternative is harder to find. Kerry Lyon, the Good Fish Guide manager, says if we fish, the best thing to do is to diversify our seafood choices.
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0: Broadcasting from the tippy top of the Flower Mound, deep in the heart of Northern Ireland. 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
1: From the Sky News Centre at 4, Russell Brand's been described as a ruthless and manipulative predator at the start of his rape trial. Prosecutors have been setting out their case, accusing the comedian of abusing six women. They say he carried out attacks in a hotel room, at a Labour conference, in a bar toilet cubicle and workplaces. He denies the charges. Our correspondent Katie Spencer's at Southwark Crown Court.
2: The prosecution said that some of the women involved protested and said no. Others had no opportunity to react to his advances. She described his desire for some form of sexual contact as indiscriminate and voracious.
1: The family of a man killed in a zoo tiger attack say online content is causing them extreme distress, as Donald Trump's among those sharing videos. William Chapman was killed when he entered the cat's enclosure at Yorkshire Wildlife Park on Saturday. The Prime Minister's doubled down on claims hostile actors have been trying to interfere in UK politics. Andy Burnham told the Commons that it's a matter of fact that Russia had interfered, after Tory leader Kemi Badenoch claimed he backtracked.
3: He spent the last 48 hours trying to unsay that Russia influenced the 2016 referendum when we all heard him say it. Does he ever get tired of putting his foot in his mouth?
1: Meanwhile, Volodymyr Zelensky is due to meet Andy Burnham at Downing Street in the next hour. The Ukrainian president says more than 500,000 people are without power after Russian missile strikes on Kyiv overnight. A man and a woman have been arrested after nearly £2 million of cocaine was discovered in Glasgow. Police raided a property in Holme Street last night, where they also uncovered a six-figure sum of cash. A 29-year-old man and a woman who's 21 are due in court. And now to sport, and Wembley will stage England's attempt to qualify for the Women's World Cup. The Lionesses will meet Ukraine in the second leg of their playoff at the National Stadium in December. That's the latest. I'm Stevie Schillinglaw.
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7: The Lionesses are through to the next round of the World Cup playoffs with an aggregate 8-1 win over Greece, being 5-0 on the night. Scotland 2 are through after beating Czechia, while Wales have made it a step closer to qualifying for the first time with a 3-0 win over Albania. Arsenal were back in Champions League action last night, beating Lille 3-0 at the Emirates Stadium, securing them a third place in the table. Unlike the Gunners, Manchester United lost 2-0 against Atletico Madrid in a 10-man defeat. Michael Carrick's side conceded in the first minute and have now gone 5 games without a win. Elsewhere, Liverpool head coach Andoni Iriola is feeling positive ahead of tonight's Champions League match against LASK. He says he has 100% trust in his side's recent signings.
8: They've had good games, bad games this season like everyone else, but are two players that we know their level and they will give us for sure good performances.
7: And in tennis, Katie Bolter was beaten by 11th seed Diana Schneider in the first round of the Wuhan Open. The British number one struggled to hold serve against Russian Schneider and fell to a 6-3 6-1 loss.
0: Wild Country. Sport.
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1: 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Wild Country weather.
2: Cloudy throughout the afternoon and evening with rain spreading into all areas, becoming heavy at times. A cool night with strong winds, lows around 9 degrees.
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1: Breaking: Bad star Giancarlo Esposito has paid tribute to his friend and co-star RJ Mitty. The 68-year-old actor said, "He will live forever in my heart." A representative for Mitty has confirmed that he took his own life. Two contestants have left the Great British Bake Off during Bread Week. In last night's episode, Molly was eliminated after failing to impress the judges, while Nikki stepped away for personal reasons. Monty Python star Sir Michael Palin's cancelled his upcoming book tour after fracturing ribs in what he joked was a comedy fall with no audience to see it. The 83-year-old had been due to visit venues across the UK this month to showcase his new travel book in the Philippines, but the tour, as well as other events in the next few months, have been called off. And Wallace and Gromit creator Nick Park says stop motion brought human charm to Aardman animation projects. The 67-year-old has created many beloved animations, including Chicken Run and Shaun the Sheep. His comments come from a preview of Aardman's new immersive exhibition at Lightroom in London.
0: Wild Country Entertainment News in a minute.
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7: From the iMedia News Centre. An investigation is underway into reports of an unofficial parade on Belfast Shankill Road. The parade on Monday night follows the banning of an Orange Order return march along the Garvaki Road in Portadown. The Young Citizens Volunteer Flute Band had announced on a post on social media that it would stop engaging with police and the parade's commission and would submit no further parade notifications. Pictures appeared online that appeared to show a bandsman marching with a banner with the words, "When injustice becomes law, resistance becomes duty." A 63-year-old loyalist who admitted conspiring to murder four members of a Catholic family has been told to expect a jail term when he's sentenced next month. Originally from County Armagh, but now living in the Millbank Terrace area of Falkirk in Scotland, Lawrence George Maguire was charged that on a date unknown between the 1st of September 1991 and the 29th of October of 1993, he conspired to murder two brothers, their father and an unknown person. He's due to go on trial at Belfast Crown Court later today on four charges of murder dating back to the 1990s. The charges arose from an interview he gave to a BBC Spotlight programme about the activities of the UVF in Mid-Ulster. The PSNI is appealing for information after petrol bombs were thrown at a police car in Strabane on Saturday evening. Officers were patrolling in the Ballycolman estate area of the town shortly after 5 p.m. when their vehicle came under attack. Three masked males dressed in black each threw a petrol bomb at the passenger side of the vehicle as it passed. An investigation is underway and anyone with information is asked to contact Strabane Police Station. And finally, the biggest public service strike in more than 15 years will bring widespread disruption across the south. Schools are closed and hospital appointments cancelled as thousands of public sector workers take to picket lines. The government has said it's willing to discuss pay as a priority alongside other matters. Minister for Public Expenditure Jack Chamber has said it's deeply disappointing that the strike action is going ahead. That's the latest from the iMedia News Centre.
8: 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But you've forgotten I'm up here. Forgotten how dangerous I can

0: be. 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
4: The Lionesses are through to the next round of the World Cup playoffs with an aggregate 8-1 win over Greece, being 5-0 on the night. Scotland 2 are through after beating Czechia, while Wales have made it a step closer to qualifying for the first time with a 3-0 win over Albania. Arsenal were back in Champions League action last night, beating Lille 3-0 at the Emirates Stadium, securing them a third place in the table. Unlike the Gunners, Manchester United lost 2-0 against Atletico Madrid in a 10-man defeat. Michael Carrick's side conceded in the first minute and have now gone 5 games without a win. Elsewhere, Liverpool head coach Andoni Iraola is feeling positive ahead of tonight's Champions League match against LASK. He says he has 100% trust in his side's recent signings.
5: They've had good games, bad games this season like everyone else, but are two players that we know their level and they will give us for sure good performances.
4: And in tennis, Katie Bolter was beaten by 11th seed Diana Schneider in the first round of the Wuhan Open. The British number one struggled to hold serve against Russian Schneider and fell to a 6-3, 6-1 loss.
3: Wild Country Sport.
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4: On your next short break in Northern Ireland, you'll find there's a special way of doing autumn around here. 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Tasting more of the season on a harvest time tour of Longmeadow Cider in County Armagh. Or finding more time at the Old Inn in Crawfordsburn, County Down, beside crackling fires after an evening of gourmet dining. Get ready to go where autumn means more.
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10: From the iMedia News Centre. An investigation is underway into reports of an unofficial parade on Belfast Shankill Road. The parade on Monday night follows the banning of an Orange Order return march along the Garvaki Road in Portadown. The Young Citizens Volunteer Flute Band had announced on a post on social media that it would stop engaging with police and the parade's commission and would submit no further parade notifications. Pictures appeared online that appeared to show a bandsman marching with a banner with the words, "When injustice becomes law, resistance becomes duty." A 63-year-old loyalist who admitted conspiring to murder four members of a Catholic family has been told to expect a jail term when he is sentenced next month. Originally from County Armagh, but now living in the Millbank Terrace area of Falkirk in Scotland, Lawrence George Maguire was charged that on a date unknown between the 1st of September 1991 and the 29th of October of 1993, he conspired to murder two brothers, their father and an unknown person. He's due to go on trial at Belfast Crown Court later today on four charges of murder dating back to the 1990s. The charges arose from an interview he gave to a BBC Spotlight programme about the activities of the UVF in Mid-Ulster. The PSNI is appealing for information after petrol bombs were thrown at a police car in Strabane on Saturday evening. Officers were patrolling in the Ballycolman estate area of the town shortly after 5pm when their vehicle came under attack. Three masked males dressed in black each threw a petrol bomb at the passenger side of the vehicle as it passed. An investigation is underway and anyone with information is asked to contact Strabane Police Station. And finally, the biggest public service strike in more than 15 years will bring widespread disruption across the south. Schools are closed and hospital appointments cancelled as thousands of public sector workers take to picket lines. The government has said it's willing to discuss pay as a priority alongside other matters. Minister for Public Expenditure Jack Chamber has said it's deeply disappointing that the strike action is going ahead. That's the latest from the iMedia News Centre.
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2: OpenAI said it's not racing to the bottom on safety as MPs question bosses over the safety and security of their AI agents. It comes as Claude parent firm Anthropic suggested there are risks that the fast-changing technology could be used to create biological or chemical weapons. Which is calling for a ban on companies charging extra for monthly paid car insurance. According to the consumer group, some customers could find themselves being charged rates higher than they may pay on a credit card if they cannot pay for an annual policy up front. Rocco Concha, the Director of Policy and Advocacy at Which, says banning two-tier pricing will create a fairer, more competitive system that doesn't punish the customers least able to pay. And consumers being warned that hake fish stocks are decreasing due to a population decline. Increased fishing pressures also means the cod alternative is harder to find. Kerry Lyon, the Good Fish Guide Manager, says if we fish, the best thing to do is to diversify our seafood choices.
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1: This is Wild Country. 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
2: Cloudy throughout the afternoon and evening with rain spreading into all areas, becoming heavy at times. A cool night with strong winds, lows around 9 degrees.

0: Broadcasting from the tippy top of the Flower Mound, deep in the heart of Northern Ireland, this is Wild Country, part of the iMedia Broadcasting Group. 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
1: From the Sky News Centre at 5, Russell Brand's been described as a ruthless sexual predator at the start of his rape trial. The comedian denies charges relating to six women between 1999 and 2009. During opening statements, prosecutors claimed the victims were assaulted in a hotel room, workplaces, a toilet cubicle and at his home. Our correspondent Katie Spencer's at Southwark Crown Court.
2: The prosecution went on to talk about the fact that this is not a trial that's just about one man, but six women. And as they put it, six different women who did not know each other and who have never met each other and who came forward independently.
1: Andy Burnham's welcomed Ukraine's president with a hug in Downing Street. Volodymyr Zelensky was also cheered by staff from the Foreign Office as he arrived for talks with the Prime Minister. Earlier, he met the King at Buckingham Palace. Mr. Zelensky's visit comes at a time when relations between Kyiv and Washington are strained again after Donald Trump's deal to buy Russian diesel. Irish police have searched a number of properties as part of the investigation into a suspected arson attack that claimed the lives of four people. Philip and Kim English and children Callum and Jaden died in the fire in Waterford yesterday. Two other children remain in hospital in a critical condition. The Energy Secretary says a decision to give the green light to the Jackdaw gas field in the North Sea is imminent. But Bayata Fanboule says a decision on Rosebank, the largest untapped oil field, will take a little bit longer. The family of a man killed by a tiger at Yorkshire Wildlife Park say he suffered from a significant mental illness. They've also criticised what they call a deeply offensive Donald Trump video depicting William Chapman. And the latest Spider-Man films grossed more than £100 million across the UK and Ireland. Brand New Day is among only a handful of movies to do that since records began in 1975. That's the latest. I'm Stevie Shillinglaw.
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8: The Lionesses are through to the next round of the World Cup playoffs with an aggregate 8-1 win over Greece, being 5-0 on the night. Scotland 2 are through after beating Czechia, while Wales have made it a step closer to qualifying for the first time with a 3-0 win over Albania. Arsenal were back in Champions League action last night, beating Lille 3-0 at the Emirates Stadium, securing them a third place in the table. Unlike the Gunners, Manchester United lost 2-0 against Atletico Madrid in a 10-man defeat. Michael Carrick's side conceded in the first minute and have now gone gone 5 games without a win. Elsewhere, Liverpool head coach Andoni Iriola is feeling positive ahead of tonight's Champions League match against LASK. He says he has 100% trust in his side's recent signings.
9: They've had good games, bad games this season like everyone else, but are two players that we know their level and they will give us for sure good performances.
8: And in tennis, Katie Bolter was beaten by 11th seed Diana Schneider in the first round of the Wuhan Open. The British number one struggled to hold serve against Russian Schneider and fell to a 6-3, 6-1 loss.
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Cloudy throughout the afternoon and evening with rain spreading into all areas, becoming heavy at times. A cool night with strong winds, lows around 9 degrees.

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2: Wild Country playing all over Glasgow now.

0: Michael Perlins cancelled his upcoming book tour after fracturing ribs in what he joked was a comedy fall with no audience to see it. The 83-year-old had been due to visit venues across the UK this month to showcase his new travel book in the Philippines, but the tour, as well as other events in the next few months, have been called off. And Wallace and Gromit creator Nick Park says stop motion brought human charm to Aardman Animation projects. The 67-year-old has created many beloved animations, including Chicken Run and Shaun the Sheep. His comments come from a preview of Aardman's new immersive exhibition at Lightroom in London.
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9: From the iMedia News Centre. An investigation is underway into reports of an unofficial parade on Belfast Shankill Road. The parade on Monday night follows the banning of an Orange Order return march along the Garvaki Road in Portadown. The Young Citizens Volunteer Flute Band had announced on a post on social media that it would stop engaging with police and the parade's commission and would submit no further parade notifications. Pictures appeared online that appeared to show a bandsman marching with a banner with the words, "When injustice becomes law, resistance becomes duty." A 63-year-old loyalist who admitted conspiring to murder four members of a Catholic family has been told to expect a jail term when he's sentenced next month. Originally from County Armagh, but now living in the Millbank Terrace area of Falkirk in Scotland, Lawrence George Maguire was charged that on a date unknown between the 1st of September 1991 and the 29th of October of 1993, he conspired to murder two brothers, their father and an unknown person. He's due to go on trial at Belfast Crown Court later today on four charges of murder dating back to the 1990s. The charges arose from an interview he gave to a BBC Spotlight programme about the activities of the UVF in Mid-Ulster. The PSNI is appealing for information after petrol bombs were thrown at a police car in Strabane on Saturday evening. Officers were patrolling in the Ballycolman estate area of the town shortly after 5 p.m. when their vehicle came under attack. Three masked males dressed in black each threw a petrol bomb at the passenger side of the vehicle as it passed. An investigation is underway and anyone with information is asked to contact Strabane Police Station. And finally, the biggest public service strike in more than 15 years will bring widespread disruption across the south. Schools are closed and hospital appointments cancelled as thousands of public sector workers take to picket lines. The government has said it's willing to discuss pay as a priority alongside other matters. Minister for Public Expenditure Jack Chamber has said it's deeply disappointing that the strike action is going ahead. That's the latest from the iMedia News Centre.
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2: The Lionesses are through to the next round of the World Cup playoffs with an aggregate 8-1 win over Greece, being 5-0 on the night. Scotland 2 are through after beating Czechia, while Wales have made it a step closer to qualifying for the first time with a 3-0 win over Albania. Arsenal were back in Champions League action last night, beating Lille 3-0 at the Emirates Stadium, securing them a third place in the table. Unlike the Gunners, Manchester United lost 2-0 against Atletico Madrid in a 10-man defeat. Michael Carrick's side conceded in the first minute and have now gone 5 games without a win. Elsewhere, Liverpool head coach Andoni Iriola is feeling positive ahead of tonight's Champions League match against LASK. He says he has 100% trust in his side's recent signings.
3: They've had good games, bad games this season like everyone else, but are two players that we know their level and they will give us for sure good performances.
2: And in tennis, Katie Bolter was beaten by 11 seed Diana Schneider in the first round of the Wuhan Open. The British number one struggled to hold serve against Russian Schneider and fell to a 6-3, 6-1 loss.
1: Wild Country. 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
7: From the iMedia News Centre. An investigation is underway into reports of an unofficial parade on Belfast Shankill Road. The parade on Monday night follows the banning of an Orange Order return march along the Garvaki Road in Portadown. The Young Citizens Volunteer Flute Band had announced on a post on social media that it would stop engaging with police and the Parades Commission and would submit no further parade notifications. Pictures appeared online that appeared to show a bandsman marching with a banner with the words, "When injustice becomes law, resistance becomes duty." A 63-year-old loyalist who admitted conspiring to murder four members of a Catholic family has been told to expect a jail term when he's sentenced next month. Originally from County Armagh, but now living in the Millbank Terrace area of Falkirk in Scotland, Lawrence George Maguire was charged on a date unknown between the 1st of September 1991 and the 29th of October of 1993. He conspired to murder two brothers, their father and an unknown person. He's due to go on trial at Belfast Crown Court later today on four charges of murder dating back to the 1990s. The charges arose from an interview he gave to a BBC Spotlight programme about the activities of the UVF in Mid-Ulster. The PSNI is appealing for information after petrol bombs were thrown at a police car in Strabane on Saturday evening. Officers were patrolling in the Ballycolman estate area of the town shortly after 5 p.m. when their vehicle came under attack. Three masked males dressed in black each threw a petrol bomb at the passenger side of the vehicle as it passed. An investigation is underway and anyone with information is asked to contact Strabane Police Station. And finally, the biggest public service strike in more than 15 years will bring widespread disruption across the south. Schools are closed and hospital appointments cancelled as thousands of public sector workers take to picket lines. The government has said it's willing to discuss pay as a priority alongside other matters. Minister for Public Expenditure Jack Chamber has said it's deeply disappointing that the strike action is going ahead. That's the latest from the iMedia News Centre.
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2: OpenAI said it's not racing to the bottom on safety as MPs question bosses over the safety and security of their AI agents. It comes as Claude parent firm Anthropic suggested there are risks that the fast-changing technology could be used to create biological or chemical weapons. Which is calling for a ban on companies charging extra for monthly paid car insurance. According to the consumer group, some customers could find themselves being charged rates higher than they may pay on a credit card if they cannot pay for an annual policy up front. Rocco Concha, the Director of Policy and Advocacy at Which, says banning two-tier pricing will create a fairer, more competitive system that doesn't punish the customers least able to pay. And consumers being warned that hake fish stocks are decreasing due to a population decline. Increased fishing pressures also means the cod alternative is harder to find. Kerry Lyon, the Good Fish Guide Manager, says if we fish, the best thing to do is to diversify our seafood choices.
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1: From the Sky News Centre at 6. Andy Burnham's vowed Britain's support for Ukraine will not change as he welcomed Volodymyr Zelensky to Downing Street. The two leaders hugged as they greeted each other, while the Ukrainian president was cheered by diplomats who'd gathered. Over the weekend, Donald Trump agreed to buy diesel from Russia, but the Prime Minister told Mr. Zelensky he's stepping up his backing for Kyiv.
2: Britain will continue to provide you with whatever support that we can. And today, I'm announcing that we are accelerating the delivery of British-made air defences for you.
1: Russell Brand's been described as a ruthless and manipulative predator at the start of his rape trial. Prosecutors have been setting out their case, accusing the comedian of abusing six women. They say he carried out attacks in a hotel room at the Labour conference, in a bar toilet cubicle and at workplaces. He denies the charges. Katie Spencer's outside Southwark Crown Court.
3: The prosecution said that some of the women involved protested and said no. Others had no opportunity to react to his advances. She described his desire for some form of sexual contact as indiscriminate and voracious.
1: The King sending his well wishes to Pope Leo following his cancer diagnosis. Charles, who's still undergoing his own treatment for the disease, is believed to be writing privately to the Pontiff. The family of the man who died in a tiger enclosure at Yorkshire Wildlife Park have criticised deeply offensive online posts about his death. Donald Trump posted an AI-generated video of him hugging the animal on his Truth Social platform earlier. Searches are continuing for a missing fishing vessel and its crew off the coast of the Isle of Lewis. A body of one man was found in the early hours of this morning, while two others are still missing. And Cardiff will play host to the first ever match involving the British and Irish Lions women's rugby union side. They'll play France next summer ahead of their tour to New Zealand. That's the latest. I'm Stevie Shillinglaw.
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14: From the iMedia News Centre, an investigation is underway into reports of an unofficial parade on Belfast Shankill Road. The parade on Monday night follows the banning of an Orange Order return march along the Garvaki Road in Portadown. The Young Citizens Volunteer Flute Band had announced on a post on social media that it would stop engaging with police and the Parades Commission and would submit no further parade notifications. Pictures appeared online that appeared to show a bandsman marching with a banner with the words, "When injustice becomes law, resistance becomes duty." A 63-year-old loyalist who admitted conspiring to murder four members of a Catholic family has been told to expect a jail term when he's sentenced next month. Originally from County Armagh, but now living in the Millbank Terrace area of Falkirk in Scotland, Lawrence George Maguire was charged that on a date unknown between the 1st of September 1991 and the 29th of October of 1993, he conspired to murder two brothers, their father and an unknown person. He's due to go on trial at Belfast Crown Court later today on four charges of murder dating back to the 1990s. The charges arose from an interview he gave to a BBC Spotlight programme about the activities of the UVF in Mid-Ulster. The PSNI is appealing for information after petrol bombs were thrown at a police car in Strabane on Saturday evening. Officers were patrolling in the Ballycommon estate area of the town shortly after 5 p.m. when their vehicle came under attack. Three masked males dressed in black each threw a petrol bomb at the passenger side of the vehicle as it passed. An investigation is underway and anyone with information is asked to contact Strabane Police Station. And finally, the biggest public service strike in more than 15 years will bring widespread disruption across the south. Schools are closed and hospital appointments cancelled as thousands of public sector workers take to picket lines. The government has said it's willing to discuss pay as a priority alongside other matters. Minister for Public Expenditure Jack Chamber has said it's deeply disappointing that the strike action is going ahead. That's the latest from the iMedia News Centre.
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19: The Lionesses are through to the next round of the World Cup playoffs with an aggregate 8-1 win over Greece, being 5-0 on the night. Scotland 2 are through after beating Czechia, while Wales have made it a step closer to qualifying for the first time with a 3-0 win over Albania. Arsenal were back in Champions League action last night, beating Lille 3-0 at the Emirates Stadium, securing them a third place in the table. Unlike the Gunners, Manchester United lost 2-0 against Atletico Madrid in a 10-man defeat. Michael Carrick's side conceded in the first minute and have now gone 5 games without a win. Elsewhere, Liverpool head coach Andoni Iraola is feeling positive ahead of tonight's Champions League match against LASK. He says he has 100% trust in his side's recent signings.
20: They've had good games, bad games this season like everyone else, but are two players that we know their level and they will give us for sure good performances.
19: And in tennis, Katie Bolter was beaten by 11th seed Diana Schneider in the first round of the Wuhan Open. The British number one struggled to hold serve against Russian Schneider and fell to a 6-3, 6-1 loss.
0: Wild Country. 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
4: The Lionesses are through to the next round of the World Cup playoffs with an aggregate 8-1 win over Greece, being 5-0 on the night. Scotland 2 are through after beating Czechia, while Wales have made it a step closer to qualifying for the first time with a 3-0 win over Albania. Arsenal were back in Champions League action last night, beating Lille 3-0 at the Emirates Stadium, securing them a third place in the table. Unlike the Gunners, Manchester United lost 2-0 against Atletico Madrid in a 10-man defeat. Michael Carrick's side conceded in the first minute and have now gone 5 games without a win. Elsewhere, Liverpool head coach Andoni Iriola is feeling positive ahead of tonight's Champions League match against LASK. He says he has 100% trust in his side's recent signings.
5: They've had good games, bad games this season like everyone else, but are two players that we know their level and they will give us for sure good performances.
4: And in tennis, Katie Bolter was beaten by 11th seed Diana Schneider in the first round of the Wuhan Open. The British number one struggled to hold serve against Russian Schneider and fell to a 6-3 6-1 loss.
3: Wild Country Sport.
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13: From the iMedia News Centre, an investigation is underway into reports of an unofficial parade on Belfast Shankill Road. The parade on Monday night follows the banning of an Orange Order return march along the Garvaki Road in Portadown. The Young Citizens Volunteer Flute Band had announced on a post on social media that it would stop engaging with police and the Parades Commission and would submit no further parade notifications. Pictures appeared online that appeared to show a bandsman marching with a banner with the words, "When injustice becomes law, resistance becomes duty." A 63-year-old loyalist who admitted conspiring to murder 4 members of a Catholic family has been told to expect a jail term when he is sentenced next month. Originally from County Armagh, but now living in the Millbank Terrace area of Falkirk in Scotland, Lawrence George Maguire was charged that on a date unknown between the 1st of September 1991 and the 29th of October of 1993, he conspired to murder 2 brothers, their father and an unknown person. He's due to go on trial at Belfast Crown Court later today on 4 charges of murder dating back to the 1990s. The charges arose from an interview he gave to a BBC Spotlight programme about the activities of the UVF in Mid-Ulster. The PSNI is appealing for information after petrol bombs were thrown at a police car in Strabane on Saturday evening. Officers were patrolling in the Ballycolman estate area of the town shortly after 5 p.m. when their vehicle came under attack. 3 masked males dressed in black each threw a petrol bomb at the passenger side of the vehicle as it passed. An investigation is underway and anyone with information is asked to contact Strabane Police Station. And finally, the biggest public service strike in more than 15 years will bring widespread disruption across the south. Schools are closed and hospital appointments cancelled as thousands of public sector workers take to picket lines. The government has said it's willing to discuss pay as a priority alongside other matters. Minister for Public Expenditure Jack Chamber has said it's deeply disappointing that the strike action is going ahead. That's the latest from the iMedia News Centre.
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0: It hurts so. 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

0: Broadcasting from the tippy top of the Flower Mound, deep in the heart of Northern Ireland. This is
1: from the Sky News Centre at 7. President Volodymyr Zelensky says it's painful when Donald Trump chooses a different side in Ukraine's war with Russia. He's met the Prime Minister at Downing Street just days after the US announced a diesel deal with Moscow. Meanwhile, Kyiv says its ability to counter Russian drones is being disrupted by SpaceX's slowdown of some Starlink services. Mr. Zelensky says they've been experiencing issues.
2: It's a pity that we had also some difficulties. What I want to discuss with Andy about Starlink and about intelligence. I mean, a lot of different surprises on which you can't count when you have real partnership.
1: Russell Brand's been described as a ruthless and manipulative predator as his rape trial got underway. The actor and comedian, who denies 7 offences, is accused of assaulting women in a hotel room, a bar toilet and his own home. The King is expected to send private well wishes to the Pope following his cancer diagnosis. His Majesty, who's also undergoing treatment for the disease, visited Pope Leo at the Vatican last year. Irish police have searched a number of properties as part of the investigation into a suspected arson attack that claimed the lives of 4 people. Philip and Kim English and children Callum and Jaden died in the fire in Waterford yesterday. 2 other children remain in hospital in a critical condition. Here's Irish Prime Minister Micheál Martin.
3: The situation is extremely shocking in terms of the level of violence. We, as a government, will ensure that the full resources are behind an Garda Síochána. All the resources in terms of counselling and supports are in the area to help children, classmates and so forth.
1: This winter will be difficult and people will struggle, according to the new head of the energy regulator. Tim Jarvis says he's waiting to see what's announced in the budget later this month. And Liverpool have a 4-0 lead in their Champions League game against LASK in Austria. And later, Manchester City will take on the holders PSG. That's the latest. I'm Stevie Schillinglaw.
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6: The Lionesses are through to the next round of the World Cup playoffs with an aggregate 8-1 win over Greece, being 5-0 on the night. Scotland 2 are through after beating Czechia, while Wales have made it a step closer to qualifying for the first time with a 3-0 win over Albania. Arsenal were back in Champions League action last night, beating Lille 3-0 at the Emirates Stadium, securing them a third place in the table. Unlike the Gunners, Manchester United lost 2-0 against Atletico Madrid in a 10-man defeat. Michael Carrick's side conceded in the first minute and have now gone 5 games without a win. Elsewhere, Liverpool head coach Andoni Iriola is feeling positive ahead of tonight's Champions League match against LASK. He says he has 100% trust in his side's recent signings.
7: They've had good games, bad games this season like everyone else, but are 2 players that we know their level and they will give us for sure good performances.
6: And in tennis, Katie Bolter was beaten by 11 seed Diana Schneider in the first round of the Wuhan Open. The British number one struggled to hold serve against Russian Schneider and fell to a 6-3, 6-1 loss.
0: Wild Country Sport.
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3: Breaking Bad star Giancarlo Esposito has paid tribute to his friend and co-star RJ Mitty. The 68-year-old actor said he will live forever in my heart. A representative for Mitty has confirmed that he took his own life. Two contestants have left the Great British Bake Off during Bread Week. In last night's episode, Molly was eliminated after failing to impress the judges, while Nikki stepped away for personal reasons. Monty Python star Sir Michael Palin's cancelled his upcoming book tour after fracturing ribs in what he joked was a comedy fall with no audience to see it. The 83-year-old had been due to visit venues across the UK this month to showcase his new travel book in the Philippines, but the tour, as well as other events in the next few months, have been called off. And Wallace and Gromit creator Nick Park says stop motion brought human charm to Aardman animation projects. The 67-year-old has created many beloved animations, including Chicken Run and Shaun the Sheep. His comments come from a preview of Aardman's new immersive exhibition at Lightroom in London.
2: Wild Country Entertainment News in a minute.
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1: From the Sky News Centre at 8, Volodymyr Zelensky has admitted feeling betrayed by Donald Trump over his diesel deal with Russia. The Ukrainian leader has been in Downing Street, receiving a rare ceremonial welcome and offers of accelerated military support from Andy Burnham. But he's also told Piers Morgan his country is losing a strong partner and the US is not on the right side of history. Ukrainian MP Lesya Vashlenko's in Kyiv.
2: There is President Trump, who is, for some reason, trying to appease the aggressor at all costs by putting the blame on the victim. It's not a deal, it's a disgrace. There is no need for the United States to suddenly be importing from Russia.
1: Russell Brand's been described as a ruthless and manipulative predator at the start of his rape trial. Prosecutors have been setting up their case, accusing the comedian of abusing six women. They say he carried out attacks in a hotel room, in a bar, toilet cubicle and at workplaces. He denies the charges. Katie Spencer's at Southwark Crown Court.
3: The prosecution said that some of the women involved protested and said no. Others had no opportunity to react to his advances. She described his desire for some form of sexual contact as indiscriminate and voracious.
1: The family of four people killed in an apparent arson attack in Ireland have urged whoever did it to own up. Philip and Kim English and children Callum and Jaden died in yesterday's house fire in Waterford. The family of a man mauled to death by a tiger at Yorkshire Wildlife Park say he suffered significant mental illness. 23-year-old William Chapman died after entering the cat's enclosure on Saturday. The King is going to write to the Pope following the Pontiff's cancer diagnosis. Charles, who's still receiving treatment for the disease himself, is expected to send his well wishes privately. And Liverpool have cruised to a 6-3 victory in their Champions League clash against LASK in Austria. Elsewhere, Manchester City are about to take on holders PSG in their first home game since being charged with breaking Premier League financial rules. That's the latest. I'm Stevie Shillinglaw.
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3: Breaking Bad star Giancarlo Esposito has paid tribute to his friend and co-star RJ Mitty. The 68-year-old actor said he will live forever in my heart. A representative for Mitty has confirmed that he took his own life. Two contestants have left the Great British Bake Off during Bread Week. In last night's episode, Molly was eliminated after failing to impress the judges, while Nikki stepped away for personal reasons. Monty Python star Sir Michael Palin's cancelled his upcoming book tour after fracturing ribs in what he joked was a comedy fall with no audience to see it. The 83-year-old had been due to visit venues across the UK this month to showcase his new travel book in the Philippines, but the tour, as well as other events in the next few months, have been called off. And Wallace and Gromit creator Nick Park says stop motion brought human charm to Aardman animation projects. The 67-year-old has created many beloved animations, including Chicken Run and Shaun the Sheep. His comments come from a preview of Aardman's new immersive exhibition at Lightroom in London.
2: Wild Country Entertainment. News in a minute.
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0: broadcasting from the tippy top of the Flower Mound, deep in the heart of Northern Ireland. 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
1: From the Sky News Centre at 9, Andy Burnham's vowed Britain's support for Ukraine will not change as he welcomed Volodymyr Zelensky to Downing Street. The two leaders hugged as they greeted each other, while the Ukrainian president was cheered by diplomats who'd gathered outside number 10. Over the weekend, Donald Trump agreed to buy diesel from Russia, but the Prime Minister told Mr. Zelensky he's stepping up his backing for Kyiv.
2: Britain will continue to provide you with whatever support that we can, and today I'm announcing that we are accelerating the delivery of British-made air defences for you.
1: The first day of Russell Brand's rape trial has seen the prosecution call him a ruthless, manipulative predator. The 51-year-old actor and comedian denies 7 historical sex assault charges against him. The family of 4 people killed in a suspected arson attack on a house in Ireland are urging whoever carried it out to own up. 2 adults and 2 children died when the house in Waterford went up in flames early yesterday. Downing Street's launched a national campaign to recruit more foster carers in England. The number of those approved has fallen by 12% since 2019. Adults in their 30s and 40s will be targeted as part of an £88 million funding drive to provide homes for vulnerable young people. And Children's Minister Josh McAllister says many of us can be part of the answer.
3: You don't need to have the perfect life. You don't need to have the ability for one of the partners in the relationship to work full-time. You can work full-time and foster. You can become a part-time foster carer and support maybe a grandma and a granddad who are struggling with a grandchild that they're looking after.
1: The King's expected to send private well wishes to the Pope following his cancer diagnosis. Pope Leo is recovering in hospital in Rome following surgery. And Manchester City are trailing Champions League holders PSG 3-0 in their first home game since they were found guilty of Premier League financial rule breaches. Aston Villa, meanwhile, are 3-0 up against Turkish side Fenerbahce. That's the latest. I'm Stevie Schillinglaw.
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3: Breaking Bad star Giancarlo Esposito has paid tribute to his friend and co-star RJ Mitty. The 68-year-old actor said he will live forever in my heart. A representative for Mitty has confirmed that he took his own life. Two contestants have left the Great British Bake Off during Bread Week. In last night's episode, Molly was eliminated after failing to impress the judges, while Nikki stepped away for personal reasons. Monty Python star Sir Michael Palin's cancelled his upcoming book tour after fracturing ribs in what he joked was a comedy fall with no audience to see it. The 83-year-old had been due to visit venues across the UK this month to showcase his new travel book in the Philippines, but the tour, as well as other events in the next few months, have been called off. And Wallace and Gromit creator Nick Park says stop-motion brought human charm to Aardman Animation Projects. The 67-year-old has created many beloved animations, including Chicken Run and Shaun the Sheep. His comments come from a preview of Aardman's new immersive exhibition at Lightroom in London.
2: 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News in a minute.
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1: From the Sky News Centre at 10, Volodymyr Zelensky's admitted feeling betrayed by Donald Trump over his diesel deal with Russia. The Ukrainian leader has been in Downing Street receiving a rare ceremonial welcome and offers of accelerated military support from Andy Burnham. But he's also told Piers Morgan his country is losing a strong partner and the US is not on the right side of history. Ukrainian MP Leshia Veshlenko's in Kyiv.
2: There is President Trump, who is, for some reason, trying to appease the aggressor at all costs by putting the blame on the victim. It's not a deal, it's a disgrace. There is no need for the United States to suddenly be importing from Russia.
1: Russell Brand's been described as a ruthless and manipulative predator as his rape trial got underway. The actor and comedian, who denies 7 offences, is accused of assaulting women in a hotel room, a bar toilet and his own home. Multiple properties have been searched as part of an investigation into a suspected arson attack in Ireland, which killed 4 people. Philip and Kim English and children Callum and Jaden died in the fire in Waterford yesterday. The King sending his well wishes to Pope Leo following his cancer diagnosis. Charles, who is still undergoing his own treatment for the disease, is believed to be writing privately to the pontiff. He's now recovering in hospital in Rome following surgery yesterday. Liverpool have romped to a 6-3 victory in their Champions League game at Austrian side LASK. Near-record summer signing Bradley Barcola silenced his critics after scoring a hat-trick. And his manager, Andoni Areola, says the goal fest was bound to happen.
3: Even yesterday training, I could feel, no? He was very lively, very... Sometimes you feel these things, no? And you never know how he's going to play next day. But it wasn't like a big surprise because we were feeling, no? He was in a good place before the game.
1: Also in the Champions League, Manchester City have lost 4-2 to Champions League holders PSG. It was their first home game since being found guilty of breaking Premier League financial rules. And in tonight's other game, Aston Villa hammered Turkish side Fenerbahce 6-0. That's the latest. I'm Stevie Shillinglaw.
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1: From the Sky News Centre at 11, Ukraine's president says he feels betrayed by Donald Trump and warned he's on the wrong side of history over America's oil deal with Russia. Volodymyr Zelensky's received a warm welcome in Downing Street, where Andy Burnham's insisted Britain's support will not change. Russell Brand's been described as a ruthless and manipulative predator as his rape trial got underway. The actor and comedian, who denies seven offences, is accused of assaulting women in a hotel room, a bar toilet and his own home. Our reporter Katie Spencer's at Southwark Crown Court.
2: The prosecution said that some of the women involved protested and said no. Others had no opportunity to react to his advances. She described his desire for some form of sexual contact as indiscriminate and voracious.
1: Multiple properties have been searched as part of an investigation into a suspected arson attack in Ireland, which killed four people. Philip and Kim English and children Callum and Jaden died in the fire in Waterford yesterday. It's understood the King will write privately to the Pope to wish him well after he was diagnosed with lung cancer. Doctors found the disease during surgery on the Pontiff in Rome yesterday. A new dinosaur linked to the T-Rex has been identified after a fossil was found on the Isle of Wight. The long-clawed predator's skull bone had been overlooked for more than 100 years. Dr. Cassius Morrison led the team who documented the finding.
3: It would have been about 5 metres long, just shorter than the average human. And it's really quite unique being, a very quick, fast and agile predator hunting probably small mammals and other sort of reptiles on the Isle of Wight.
1: And Manchester City have lost 4-2 in the Champions League to holders Paris Saint-Germain in their first home game since being found guilty of breaking Premier League financial rules. Aston Villa hammered Turkish side Fenerbahce 6-0 and Liverpool beat Lusk in a 6-3 victory. That's the latest. I'm Imani Rana.
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go placidly amid the noise and haste, and remember what peace there may be in silence. As far as possible without surrender, be on good terms with all persons. Speak your truth quietly and clearly, and listen to others, even the dull and ignorant. They too have their story. Avoid loud and aggressive persons. They are vexations to the spirit. If you compare yourself with others, you may become vain and bitter, for always there will be greater and lesser persons than you.

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Keep interested in your own career. However humble, it is a real possession in the changing fortunes of time. Exercise caution in your business affairs, for the world is full of trickery. But let this not blind you to what virtue there is. Many persons strive for high ideals, and everywhere life is full of heroism. Be yourself. Especially do not feign affection. Neither be cynical about love. For in the face of all aridity and disenchantment, it is as perennial as the grass. Take kindly the counsel of the years, gracefully surrendering the things of youth. Nurture strength of spirit to shield you in sudden misfortune. But do not distress yourself with imaginings. Many fears are born of fatigue and loneliness. Beyond a wholesome discipline, be gentle.

Therefore, be at peace with God, whatever you conceive him to be, and whatever your labors and aspirations in the noisy confusion of life, keep peace with your soul, with all its sham, drudgery, and broken dreams.

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1: From the Sky News Centre at midnight, President Volodymyr Zelensky says it's painful when Donald Trump chooses a different side in Ukraine's war with Russia. He's met with the PM at Downing Street just days after the US announced a diesel deal with Moscow. Meanwhile, Kyiv says its ability to counter Russian drones is being disrupted by SpaceX's slowdown of some Starlink services. Mr. Zelensky says they've been experiencing issues.
2: It's a pity that we had also some difficulties. What I want to discuss with Andy about Starlink and about intelligence. I mean, a lot of different surprises on which you can't count when you have freedom. Partnership.
1: The first day of Russell Brand's rape trial has seen the prosecution call him a ruthless and manipulative predator. The 51-year-old actor and comedian denies seven historical sex assault charges against him. The family of the four people killed in a suspected arson attack on a house in Ireland are urging whoever carried it out to own up. Two adults and two children died when the house in Waterford went up in flames early on Tuesday. The King's expected to send private well wishes to the Pope following his cancer diagnosis. Pope Leo's recovering in hospital following surgery. Manchester City have been beaten 4-2 by PSG in their first home game since the Premier League handed down its guilty verdict. Ex-manager Pep Guardiola was watching as the Champions League holders took control before Erling Haaland parred two back. Boss Enzo Maresca says it was a tough match.
3: It's already difficult when you are 0-0, but then in 2 minutes you concede two goals and probably we lost a little bit of balance, the distance between players, and we struggled first half. Second half, we adjust something, and again, I think we were much better.
1: Elsewhere, Aston Villa trounced Fenerbahce 6-0, and Liverpool beat Lusk 6-3. And the latest Spider-Man films grossed more than £100 million across the UK and Ireland. Brand New Day's among only a handful of movies to do that since records began in 1975. That's the latest. I'm Imani Rana.
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1: From the Sky News Centre at 1, Volodymyr Zelensky says Donald Trump's diesel deal with Russia is a victory for Vladimir Putin. The Ukrainian president says the US leader's on the wrong side of history and that he felt betrayed by his Washington counterpart. He received a warm welcome at Downing Street, where Andy Burnham insisted Britain's support will not change. Ukrainian MP Lesia Vasilenko says Mr. Trump's costing lives.
2: The only way to stop this war is to make Russia stop. If Russia stops, there's no war. And I have said this many, many times. And if Ukraine suddenly stops defending itself, not fighting, but defending itself, there will be no Ukraine.
1: And it's been announced Britain is giving £17 million to fund repairs at the Chernobyl nuclear power plant in Ukraine after it was hit by a Russian drone attack last year. The money will help restore its protective shelter and ventilation system after environmental and safety concerns. Russell Brand's rape trials heard the comedian is a ruthless and manipulative predator who laughed at women he abused. Prosecutors have set out their case against the comedian, who denies assaulting six women between 1999 and 2009. The King sending his well wishes to Pope Leo after his cancer diagnosis. Charles, who's still undergoing his own treatment for the disease, is believed to be writing privately to the pontiff. Liverpool have romped to a 6-3 Champions League victory at Austrian side LASK. Near record summer signing Bradley Barr.